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Engine 6, 6207, Carl Road. Carbon monoxide alarm. 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
2: 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Allergic reaction. Respond on 9 EMS 1. Respond on 9 EMS 1. Medic 22, House of Babes, 2595 South High Street. Medic run. Cross of West Castle Road and Loxley Drive. Medic 22, House of Babes, 2595 South High Street. Medic run. Respond on 9 EMS 1.

0: 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Medic 591, Amber Park Assisted Living, 401 Hill Road North, ill person. Cross Street, Alexander Lawrence Drive, and Cortland Lane. Respond on WEP EMS 1, 20.07 hours.
1: 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Engine 35, 7658 Rivendale Street, allergic reaction, respond on 9 EMS 1,

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respond on 9 Police Fire, Medic 12, 123 South Peg Avenue, injured from assault, cross of Colorado Street and Olive Street, Medic 12, 123 South Peg Avenue, injured from assault, respond on 9 Police Fire.

0: 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Engine 22, we'll have mobile.
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The notes I have on this run is a little confusing. 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
1: Yes, sir, we're going to be clearing the scene. The residents going to be out front waiting for Columbia Gas.

N5, Villas at St. Therese, 5253 East Broad Street, Apartment 222, Hespain, cross of Cardinal Park Drive, and ramp from I-270 southbound to East Broad Street, ramp. Medic 5, Engine 5, Villas at St. Therese, 5253 East Broad Street, Apartment 222, Hespain, respond on 9 EMS 1.

Respond on 9 extrication. Medic 27. Engine 27. I-270 westbound at Smoky Row Road. Vehicle accident. Medic 27. Engine 27. I-270 westbound at Smoky Row Road. Vehicle accident. Respond on 9 extrication.

1. Medic 23, 3891 Astor Avenue, ill person, cross of Beechwood Road and Dillon Drive. Medic 23, 3891 Astor Avenue, ill person, respond on 9 EMS 1. Respond on 9 EMS 1, engine 2, JP Arms Apartment, 266 East Main Street, apartment 213, personal assist, cross off South Grant Avenue and South 5th Street, engine 2, JP Arms Apartment, 266 East Main Street, apartment 213, personal assist, respond on 9 EMS 1. Respond on 9 EMS 1, Medic 3, Engine 14, 30 Fornoth Road, Apartment 3220, Chest Pain, cross of South High Street and South 5th Street, Medic 3, Engine 14, 30 Fornoth Road, Apartment 3220, Chest Pain, respond on 9 EMS 1.

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0: 5.7, we've got three cars in tow. Everyone appears to be out. We'll be investigating.
1: Medic 27 is on the scene. Three cars involved. Everybody appears to be out. You'll be investigated.

0: Bus, the 4 at Knightsbridge, 4590 Knightsbridge Boulevard, fire alarm A, engine 19, ladder 24, cross of West Henderson Road and Archdale Lane, the 4 at Knightsbridge, 4590 Knightsbridge Boulevard, fire alarm A, engine 19, ladder 24, respond on 10 Alpha. Respond on 9 EMS 1, Medic 12, 3666 Eaton Road, Apartment 5, ill person, cross of Wedgwood Drive and Kingsford Road, Medic 12, 3666 Eaton Road, Apartment 5, ill person, respond on 9 EMS 1.
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0: 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Medic 13, Engine 13, Canterbury Apartments, 3440 Olentangy River Road, Apartment 3M, Difficulty Breathing, Respond on 9 EMS 1.
1: Can you send a medic and a coordinator to my location, please?
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Nissan on 9 EMS 1, Medic 2, EMS 10, JPR's Apartments, 266 East Main Street, Apartment 213, Personal Assist, cross of South Glen Avenue and South F Street, Medic 2, EMS 10, JPR's Apartments, 266 East Main Street, Apartment 213, Personal Assist, respond on 9 ES 1. Respond on 9 EMS 1, engine 23, EMS 14, 3891 Arthur Avenue, Ill Person, cross of Beechwood Road and Dillon Drive, engine 43, EMS 14, 3891 Arthur Avenue, Ill Person, respond on 9 EMS 1. Respond on 9 EMS 1, Medic 17, Engine 17, 2726 Grace Street, difficulty breathing, cross of North Hague Avenue and North Terrace Avenue, Medic 17, Engine 17, 2726 Grace Street, difficulty breathing, respond on 9 EMS 1.

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1: 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Nobody is making themselves known. You'll be investigating. Time is 20:37.
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3: CPD cruiser sitting out front. 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

Avenue, Ilkerson, cross of Library Park, South and East State Street, Medic 1, Main Library, 96, South Grand Avenue, Ilkerson, respond on 9 EMS 1.

0: 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They're just there to help. Child choking.
1: Engine 13, okay. They got it as not breathing. 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
1: 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I was just confirming I was canceled by 23 and 23.
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Respond on 9 EMS 1, Engine 183, 2744 Brandy Drive, Apartment 101, Medical Alarm, Cross of NN and Refugee Road, Engine 183, 2744 Brandy Drive, Apartment 101, Medical Alarm, respond on 9 EMS 1.

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Medic 173. Engine 14. 937 Rabbit Avenue. Possible CVA. Cross of Clapper Road and Owsley Street. Medic 173. Engine 14. 937 Rabbit Avenue. Possible CVA. Respond on 9 EMS 1.

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Apartment B. Personal assist. 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
1: 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Medic 192-3999 Klein Road, Apartment 109. Hemorrhage, respond on 9 EMS 1.

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2: Engine 18, 1426 Cordell Avenue, difficulty breathing, cross of Cleveland Avenue and Dresden Street. Medic 818, engine 18, 1426 Cordell Avenue, difficulty breathing, respond on 9 EMS 1. Respond on 9 EMS 1. Medic 823. 1615 Elaine Road, Apartment B, personal assist, cross of Carthair Drive and Carlton Avenue. Medic 823-1615 Elaine Road, Apartment B, personal assist, respond on 9 EMS 1.
1: Thomas Meyer from Medic 18. 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
1: Respond on 10 Bravo, Engine 6, 56, 33, Hazelwood Road, carbon monoxide alarm, cross off Cottonwood Drive and Furwood Drive. Engine 6, 56, 33, Hazelwood Road, carbon monoxide alarm, respond on 10 Bravo.

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Respond on 9 EMS 1, Medic 815, 658 Bulin Avenue, heat or coal emergency, cross of Cole Street and East Fulton Street. Medic 815, 658 Bulin Avenue, heat or cold emergency, respond on 9 EMS 1. Respond on 9 EMS 1, Medic 6, 1933 Hampstead Drive, medical alarm, cross of Sandgate Road and Clinton View Street. Medic 6, 1933 Hampstead Drive, medical alarm, respond on 9 EMS 1.

Bravo, engine 10, 256, South Princeton Avenue, wires down, cross of Sullivan Avenue and West Ridge Street, engine 10, 256, South Princeton Avenue, wires down, respond on 10 Bravo.

Respond on my EMS 1, engine 51, M51, West 1st Avenue, apartment 23B, personal assist, cross off Oxley Road and Copeland Road, engine 51, M51, West 1st Avenue, apartment 23B, personal assist, respond on 9 EMS 1.

on 9 EMS 1, engine 192, 5225, Cherry Creek Parkway North, apartment 103M, medical alarm, cross of Ina Avenue and Roxbury Court, engine 192, 5225, Cherry Creek Parkway North, apartment 103M, medical alarm, respond on 9 EMS 1.

Speedway, 1805, Jackson Pike, difficulty breathing, medic 14, engine 3, Speedway, 1805, Jackson Pike, difficulty breathing, respond on IEMS 1.

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Medic 152-4400 East Main Street, Caesar. Cross Street, Bernard Road, and Westfall Avenue. Respond on Medic EMS 1, 21, 18 hours.

way, there's a fallout at 6261 Renner Park Drive. I know fire made it out there. I just want to know if you can find out if they transported, where did they transport, if they did, and what the condition is.

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0: They don't do that. I have to go to the hospital.
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0: perhaps be a weapon or a gun, but also.
1: It was me, sir. No. You're clear to go.
0: Message received, Redman. Thanks.

10 on 9 ES 1, Medic 2, Nazareth Towers, 300 East Ridge Street, Apartment 805, Ill Person, cross of South Grant Avenue and South 5th Street, Medic 2, Nazareth Towers, 300 East Ridge Street, Apartment 805, Ill Person, respond on 9 EMS 1. Respond on 9 EMS 1, Medic 24, Belcher Drive and Walford Street, injured person, Medic 24, Belcher Drive and Walford Street, injured person, respond on 9 EMS 1. Respond on 9 EMS 1, Medic 61, Engine 61, 2458 Timber Trail Drive South, difficulty breathing, cross of Timber Trail Drive North and Timber Trail Drive East, Medic 61, Engine 61, 2458 Timber Trail Drive South, difficulty breathing, respond on 9 EMS 1.

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Recon on 9 EMS 1, Medic 172, Engine 171, 2450 Rathmel Road, unconscious person, cross of Dexter Court and Prusa Drive, Medic 172, Engine 171, 2450 Rathmel Road, unconscious person, Recon on 9 EMS 1. Respond on 9 EMS 1, Medic 818, 2399 Mock Road, Apartment 110, ill person, cross of Brentnell Boulevard and Century Drive, Medic 818, 2399 Mock Road, Apartment 110, ill person, respond on 9 EMS 1.

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0: 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Operate on net fire ground 1. 4753 Shell Court North. Report of a fire, residence. Ladder 154. Ladder 154. 4753 Shell Court North. Report of a fire, residence. Ladder 154. Ladder 154. Cross Street, Shell Court West and Shell Court East. 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
1: 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Township Fire. 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Ladder 23. Battalion 6. Cross of Shell Court West and Shell Court East. 4753 Shell Court North. Township Fire. Engine 23. Engine 5. Ladder 23. Battalion 6. Respond on 16 Neck Fire Ground 1.

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Medic 18, engine 18, East 17th Avenue and Woodland Avenue. Vehicle accident. Medic 18, engine 18, East 17th Avenue and Woodland Avenue. Vehicle accident. Respond on 9 extrication.

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1: 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Continue, three tiger pension 151. 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
1: A2, Rescue 16, 1875, Inchcliffe Road, report of a natural gas leak. Rescue 71, Ladder 72, Battalion 72, Rescue 16, 1875, Inchcliffe Road, report of a natural gas leak.

Respond at 9EMF1, engine 24, 49, 86, Shady Crest Road, medical alarm, cross of Norma Road and Vienna Lane North, engine 24, 49, 86, Shady Crest Road.

1875, Inchcliffe Road, Township Natural Gas Leak. Battalion, 7, Rescue, 16, cross of Tremont Road and Oldham Road, 1875, Inchcliffe Road, Township Natural Gas Leak. Battalion, 7, Rescue, 15. 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On 9 EMS 1, Medic 17, EMS 15, 3133, Valley View Drive, Mental Health High Risk State, cross of North Algonquin Avenue and North Brinker Avenue, Medic 17, EMS 15, 3133, Valley View Drive, Mental Health High Risk State, respond on 9 EMS 1.

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Respond on Mech EMS 1, 22, 07 hours.

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213 Beltree Drive, Ill Person. Medic 162-2213 Beltree Drive, Ill Person. Cross Street, Caroy Drive, and Rainer Cross Road. Respond on Mech EMS 1, 22, 16 hours.

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IEMS 1, Medic 181, Engine 181, EMS 14, 40, 80, Wade Ridge Trail, Drowning, Cross of Overhill Way, and Bay Leap Drive. Medic 181, Engine 181, EMS 14, 40, 80, Wade Ridge Trail, Drowning, Respond on 9 EMS 1.

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Cross of South 17th Street and South 18th Street. 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

Yes, sir. We're all going to be back in service. Property management pulled up video, and there's people in the pool, but nobody appeared at the stress before we got here. They all left before we got here. So I'm going to get a call back. We'll be back in service.

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1: 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Ill person. 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
1: 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Respond on 9 EMS 1, Medic 192, Engine 192, 851 Wedgwood Drive, Apartment 3, Difficulty breathing, cross of Briggs Road and Eden Road. Medic 192, Engine 192, 851 Edgewood Drive, Apartment 3, Difficulty breathing, respond on 9 EMS 1. Respond on 10 Bravo, Medic 23, Liberty Dialysis, 2355 South Hamilton Road, Fire Service Run. 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Medic 23, Liberty Dialysis, 2355 South Hamilton Road, Fire Service Run. Respond on 10 Bravo. Respond on 9 Execution. Medic 10, Engine 10, EMS 15. Broad as Brisbane Market, 1306. West Cross Street, motorcycle accident, cross of North Clinton Avenue and South Clinton Avenue. Enix 10, Enix 10, EMS 15, Broad as Brisbane Market, 1306 West Broad Street, motorcycle accident, respond on 9 extrication.

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3: 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Engine 141, medic 141, battalion 141, Havens Corners Road, vehicle accident. 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

0: 41.
1: Yes, sir, on scene. Two cars. I have moderate damage. As soon as everybody's out of the cars, we'll be out investigating.
0: Take 141 on the scene with two cars, mild moderate damage. Everybody's out, you're investigating.

Respond on 9 EMS 1, Medic 7, Engine 7, 1225 Summit Street, Apartment F, difficulty breathing, cross of East 6th Avenue and East 5th Avenue. Medic 7, Engine 7, 1225 Summit Street, Apartment F, difficulty breathing, respond on 9 EMS 1.

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Rescue 71, Ladder 72, Battalion 72, Engine 51. 1800 West Lane Avenue, Heartland Bank, Fire Alarm, Cross Street of Northwest Boulevard, respond on Northwest Fire Ground 1.

respond on 9 EMF 1, Medic 16, 1849 Aberdeen Avenue, it'll present, cross of Nenin and Joyce Avenue, Medic 16, 1849 Aberdeen Avenue, it'll present, respond on 9 EMF 1.

Manic 593, Walmart 2793 Taylor Road, entered in fall. Manic 593, Walmart 2793 Taylor Road, entered in fall. Cross Street, Taylor Square Drive, and Banks Edge Way, Reagan Road. Respond on VEC EMS 1 2302 hours.

54, engine, 34, 38, 92, in no port, difficulty breathing, cross off, dead end, and Dexter Falls Road. Medic 34, engine 34, 38, 92, Pinto Court, difficulty breathing, respond on 9 EMS 1.

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Respond on 9 EMS 1, Medic 22, Engine 14, 500 Elwood Avenue, chest pain, cross of Curtis Street and South 19th Street. Medic 22, Engine 14, 500 Elwood Avenue, chest pain. Respond on 9 EMS 1.

Spawn on 9 EMF 1, Medic 30, Engine 11, 25, 65, Trotters Way Drive, Difficulty Breathing, Cross of Trotters Lane Drive, Medic 30, Engine 11, 25, 65, Trotters Way Drive, Difficulty Breathing, Respond on 9 EMF 1. Respond on 10 Alpha, Hudson Crossing Apartment, 2001, Dinneret Road, Apartment 102, Fire Alarm A, Engine 31, Ladder 12, Cross of Demarest Highlands Lane and Ruoff Farm Drive, Hudson Crossing Apartment, 2001, Demarest Road, Apartment 102, Fire Alarm A, Engine 31, Ladder 12, Respond on 10 Alpha. Respond on 9 EMS 1, Medic 8, 1728 East Long Street, Apartment L, ill person, cross of Woodland Avenue and Eastwood Avenue, Medic 8, 1728 East Long Street, Apartment L, ill person, respond on 9 EMS 1.

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The inn at Winchester Trail, 6401 Winchester Boulevard. 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Cross of dead end. 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Fire alarm A. Engine 181. 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Respond on 10 Alpha.

0: Respond on Battalion 3 IC. Operate on Battalion 3 fire ground. 2578 Renwood Place. Report of a fire. Engine 16, engine 18, engine 13, ladder 13, ladder 24, medic 18, rescue 16, battalion 3, battalion 1, cross of Briarwood Avenue and Lexington Avenue, 2578 Renwood Place, report of a fire, engine 16, engine 18, engine 13, ladder 24, medic 18, rescue 16, battalion 3, battalion 1, respond on battalion 3 IC, operate on battalion 3 fire ground. Respond on 10 Alpha, 3025 East 5th Avenue, apartment 25, fire alarm A, engine 20, ladder 8, cross of Rarick Avenue and North Gould Road, 3025 East 5th Avenue, apartment 25, fire alarm A, engine 20, ladder 8, respond on 10 Alpha.
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0: 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Engine 183, ladder 32, cross of Tennyson Boulevard and Winding Creek, 4601 Refugee Road, apartment 2J. Electrical investigation. Engine 183, ladder 32. Respond on 10 Alpha.

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2: And Calumet Street, engine 19, 184 Old Handy Street, wires down, respond on 10 Bravo. Respond on Battalion 3 IC, operate on Battalion 3 Fire Ground, 2578 Renwood Place, looking fire, rescue 16, engine 51, ladder 1, EMS 13, SO2, RF 10, incident support unit 19, cross off Briarwood Avenue and Lexington Avenue, 2578 Renwood Place, working fire, rescue 16, engine 61, ladder 1, EMS 13, SO2, RF 10, incident support unit 19, respond on Battalion 3 IC, operate on Battalion 3 Fire Ground.
0: The brief container is a fence off in the back. We don't have a place to take that.
1: Copy, this is a fence block in the back. You don't have a 360.

0: 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We're ready for a fan. 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
1: Copy, got knocked down. 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

0: 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Respond on 9 EMS 1.
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0: 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I don't think I need an out, but I want to make sure.
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0: sir, we didn't need you out here still.
1: No, sir, we didn't need, don't need me out there. If you want to in your report, just say you can call the investigator 36.
0: Sounds good. Thank you.

0: 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Mr. Magic 19, I have a poll number for you for AEP.
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1: You just give me a general location. Is it like at the intersection or in front of an address?
0: The rear of the address of our run card is right on Calumet. Basically, they sent up a new pole today. The service to the house has been ripped down and severed at that pole number I gave to you. The service line to the house is laying on the street on the fence. We picked it off.
1: That one house is on the house affected.
0: Correct, from what we've seen so far.
1: Please, no good, McCall.
0: If anybody could

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Medic 8, 18. 1898 to Noon Avenue, Ilhurston. Cross of Westerville Road and Joyce Avenue. Medic 8, 18. 1898 to Noon Avenue, Ilhurston. Respond on 9 EMS 1. 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

0: We're still helping clean up on this fire. Tablet's showing us still here, and then we just got dispatched on Mill Person on Dunoon. Can you get us replaced on that?
1: Copy.

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Medic 20. 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Engine 20. 2571 Bethesda Avenue. 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Respond on 9 EMS 1.

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0: It's a two ladder, two round scene. Nothing showing. I'll be out investigating.
1: I see nothing showing. 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
1: For Battalion 3.
0: Yeah, I'm clearing the scene. The companies on scene will be put themselves in service as they get to that point. Let's move them over to 10 Alpha.
1: Battalion 3, clearing the scene, moving to 10 Alpha.

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1: 9 EMS 1,
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0: Prairie Fire Avenue, injured in fall, cross of Red Royal Avenue and Lavender Ridge Drive. 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
1: 29,
0: 62, 63, Prairie Fire Avenue, injured in fall, respond on
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0: Respond on
1: 9 EMS 1.

Ladder 22, 3846, Fraser Road East. Carbon monoxide alarm. Cross of Glenora Road and Fraser Road North. Ladder 22, 3846, Fraser Road East. Carbon monoxide alarm. Respond on 10 Bravo.

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Western Dispatch at midnight.

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Fire investigation. 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Fire investigation. 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Respond on Snap Dispatch. 0002 hours. Respond on next dispatch. 625 Piney Glen Drive. Fire investigation. Engine 133. 625 Piney Glen Drive. 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Engine 133. Respond on next dispatch. 0002 hours.

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Medic 132-2842 Bauman Avenue, ill person. Respond on next EMS 1-0005 hours.

respond on 9 EMS 1, Medic 17, 28th South Warren Avenue, injured person, cross of West Broad Street and Olive Street, Medic 17, 28th South Warren Avenue, injured person, respond on 9 EMS 1.

Respond on 9 EMS 1, Medic 3, 996, Richter Road. Injured person, cross of Brown Road and Avis Road. Medic 3, 996, Richter Road. Injured person, respond on 9 EMS 1. Respond on 9 Police Fire. Medic 192, 754 Wedgwood Drive. Injured from assault. Cross of Briggs Road and Eaton Road. Medic 192, 754 Wedgwood Drive. Injured from assault. Respond on 9 Police Fire.

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Medic 151, Engine 151, Battalion 151, EMS 151, 626 Country Club Road, Non-Breather. Cross Street, Etna Road, and Fairway Boulevard. Respond on Met EMS 100, 18 hours.

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Medic 10. 1644 Belmead Avenue. Abdominal pain. Cross of Roland Drive and Brown Road. Medic 10. 1644 Belmead Avenue. Abdominal pain. Respond on 9 EMS 1.

respond on 9 EMS 1, Medic 34, Engine 34, 5596, Foley Drive, injured in fall, cross of Vesey Court and Bradhurst Drive, Medic 34, Engine 34, 5596, Foley Drive, injured in fall, respond on 9 EMS 1. Respond on 10 Alpha, 2160 Mega Road, Building 2, Water Flow Alarm, Engine 171, Ladder 22, Cross of Dead End, and Prusa Drive, 2160 Mega Road, Building 2, Water Flow Alarm, Engine 171, Ladder 22, Respond on 10 Alpha,

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Medic 19, engine 19, 5235, North High Street, chest pain. Respond on 9 EMS 1.

Respond on 9 EMS 1. Medic 18. 1506 Loretta Avenue, Ilhursen. Cross of Greenwich Street and Bremen Street. Medic 18. 1506 Loretta Avenue, Ilhursen. Respond on 9 EMS 1.

Ladder 72, Medic 72, 3210, Mount View Road, allergic reaction. Ladder 72, Medic 72, 3210, Mount View Road, allergic reaction, cross street of East Crest Drive, respond on Northwest EMS 1.

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0: 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You're not getting out.
1: Hey, hello. Can you hear me now?
0: Yes, sir.
1: It's going to be a false alarm. Can you show us in service?
0: You're reporting it.
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2, Cluster Falls Boulevard, Apartment A, Hoping, cross of Kippewa Falls Street and Silver Falls Street, Medic 11. 5382 Cross River Falls Boulevard, Apartment A, Choking. Respond on 9 EMS 1. Respond on 9 EMS 1. 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Respond on 9 EMS 1.

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The safe. I wanted to.

Elementary School, 551 South Richardson Avenue, pedestrian traffic, cross off Fremont Avenue and Sullivan Avenue, Med 12, engine class, EMS 15, Burroughs Elementary School, 551 South Richardson Avenue, pedestrian truck, respond on 9 EMS 1.

0: had a Q43 on scene, two car, or one car auto accident. Minor damage, everyone seems to be out. We will be out investigating.
1: Okay, we met at 243 on scene. One car, minor damage. Appears everyone's out. We'll be investigating 104.
2: Engine 26, medic 30, ENS 11, RS 10, battalion 5, I-270 northbound at mile marker 10. Auto accident, possible entrapment. Ladder 26. Rescue 17, engine 26, medic 30, EMS 11, RS 10, battalion 5, I-270 northbound at mile marker 10, auto accident, possible entrapment. Respond on battalion 5 IC, operate on battalion 5 fire ground.

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0: Yeah, my sister and friend as well in Castle.
1: You must sit there and copy.
2: There's a Kia SUV that's under ride in the back. We'll be out investigating. We're not sure if anyone's out or if anyone's in the vehicle. CPD is on scene.

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He'll be working extra future assignment. Just leave engine 26 sign up and the bag.

0: 26 says not clear from team. Just trying to finish 26 and make 30 while the company's back in service.
1: Can you log me on any details on this?
2: From the alarm company, alarm company advised there's a 71-year-old female there who says her alarms were going off and she was feeling ill. Evacuating the home.
1: Okay. Rescue 16 can cancel.
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1: Oh, units in route on the 453 Devon Lane. Gonna have an all clear situation contained. I'll be tying up medic 134. All units in route on the scene. 453 Devon Lane. And an all clear situation contained. I got medic 134. All other units are in service, one available. 19.
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Medic 17, Engine 192, EMS 15, Dollar General, 3561 Sullivan Avenue, cardiac arrest, respond on 9 EMS 1.

on 9 EMS 1, Medic 20, 2225 North Cassidy Avenue, injured person, cross of Leon Avenue and Cassidy Village Trail, Medic 20, 2225 North Cassidy Avenue, injured person, respond on 9 EMS 1.

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1: Copy that.
0: I was on it. 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

Thank you.

respond on 9 EMF 1, Medic 61, 2977 Cleveland Avenue, diabetic emergency, cross of Agler Road and Eddystone Avenue, Medic 61. 2977 Cleveland Avenue, diabetic emergency, respond on 9 EMS 1.

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EMF 151234 Robinwood Avenue, Apartment 771-8. 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

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Well-being check. 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Respond on Mac EMS 1, 341 hours.

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Cross of Greenleaf Road and Park Road. Medic 3, engine 3. 1615 Brown Road, unconscious person. Respond on 9 ES 1.

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Cross of Hallowell Drive and Denton. 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K490 Arden Colt. 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We found on IAS 1.

0: 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Medic 2. Holiday Inn Express. 650 South High Street. 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Holiday Inn Express. 650 South High Street. Ill person. Respond on 9 EMS 1.
1: 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Injured person. Medic 132-2452 Agler Road. Injured person. Cross Street, Brentnell Avenue, Northland Drive, and Bridgewalk Street. Respond on next EMS 1, 358 hours.

Respond on 9 EMS 1. Medic 18. Engine 16. 1932 Danube Avenue. Difficulty breathing. Cross of Joyce Avenue and Fern Avenue. Medic 18. Engine 16. 1932 Danube Avenue. Difficulty breathing. Respond on 9 EMS 1.

but it could be a coordinator out in the street. Coordinator.

respond on 9 EMS 1, EMS 11, Holiday Inn Express, 650 South High Street, Ill Person, cross of East Sycamore Street and West Sycamore Street, EMS 11, Holiday Inn Express, 650 South High Street, Ill Person, respond on 9 EMS 1.

someone.

0: three minutes to a career on scene. We've got a semi on its side. Unknown if occupants are out. We'll be out investigating. With hell alive, you can.
1: And just the 3 minute 203 on scene. Semi on its side. Unknown if occupants are out. We'll be investigating 419.

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1: Hi, copy. 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

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Respond on 9 ELS 1. Respond on 9 EMS 1, Medic 183, 2744 Brandy Drive, Apartment 101, ill person, cross of Dead End and Refugee Road, Medic 183, 2744 Brandy Drive, Apartment 101, ill person, respond on 9 EMS 1. Respond on 9 EMS 1, Medic 24, America's Value Inn, 4835 Sinclair Road, Room 248C, back pain. 71 southbound to North Sinclair Ramp and Freeway Drive South, Medic 24, America's Value Inn, 4835 Sinclair Road, Room 248C, back pain. Respond 9 EMS 1.

0: 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Security should be there to guide you.
1: Fourth floor, so this is the alternative rather than the street floor, correct?

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Yeah, copy, shot direction.

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1: They're saying it's 500, but their card's 400. And they also said it's the south garage. Sorry, I don't have that information.
0: Yeah, especially to see one more take a look. And realize I'm here with GPG now, but that's not fine. I can use if you call them and just to see who they got the call from, because security is not going to be found either.
1: Copy that.

0: Are you going through the lot and not the garage, or are you guys turning around?
1: Sorry, well, can you repeat that?
0: Yeah, are you guys going to the parking lot by the station, or are you guys going, just turning around and then coming to the south lot by us? Because we're about to walk the south lot, the south parking garage, rather.
1: We're going to go to the parking garage off the connector. So when we did that, see where we did that trash fire? You came south, and there's that off-ramp that goes through a parking garage or the connector on the, I guess, the east side, east connector.
0: Yeah, okay, copy. Are you good about that, L? Because there is one right in front of us on the south side, but it only goes down. It doesn't go up.
1: Right, I think there's only two floors up there. So we're north on course. We're going to come back on third. We'll be there in about 90 seconds on that garage. It's a shame, Matt.

0: It's at 500 Little Garage. The garage at 500.
1: They keep an email chain
0: based on camera, I don't

0: snack number one. If you go north on 4th, cut over at Warren, come south on Summit 3rd, and then get off of the connector, you'll see us.
1: Yeah, we're coming on to Summit in a second. We're about 40 seconds away.

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Out in a vehicle, being came out for the night, first time on Southwest CMS.

0: one is Medic 24.
1: Go, Medic 24.
2: Yes, sir. Which 9 EMS channel are we supposed to call in for the patient transports?
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9 EMS 1, Medic 19, 5142 North High Street, Apartment 114, ill person, cross of Greencrest Drive and Fenway Road, Medic 19, 5142 North High Street, Apartment 114, ill person, respond on 9 EMS 1.

respond on 9ENS1, Medic 35, 1223 Freeman Street, injured in fall, cross of Payne Loop and Wagoner Run Drive. Medic 35, 1223 Freeman Street, injured in fall, respond on 9ENS1.

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0: 32 North 5th Street, Fire Alarm A, Engine 7, Ladder 1, Cross of East 8th Avenue and East 9th Avenue, 1442 North 5th Street, Fire Alarm A, Engine 7, Ladder 1, respond on 10 Alpha.
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1177 Georges Lake, Apartment B, Ilkerson, Cross of Dead End, and Tarnhurst Lane, Medic 12, 1177 Georges Lake, Apartment B, Ilkerson. 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

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Medic 593, Battalion 591, McDonald's, 2253, Baltimore Reynoldsburg Road, unknown emergency, Cross Street, Taylor Park Drive, and Taylor Road. Respond on next EMS 1, 512 hours.

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Medic 14, Engine 14, 1222 Watkins Road, difficulty breathing, respond on 9 EMS 1.

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Cross Street, Astra, Circle, and Deer Trail Court. Respond on Vet EMS 1, 539 hours. Engine 141-315 Deer Trail Road, unconscious person. 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

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I'm resident.

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Respond on net dispatch. 5:53 hours.

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respond on 10 Alpha, 1731 Kenny Road, fire alarm A, engine 25, ladder 13, cross off Fells Avenue, 1731 Kenny Road, fire alarm A, engine 25, ladder 13, respond on 10 Alpha.

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Medic 1523955 East Broad Street, injured person. Cross Street, Robinwood Avenue, Town and Country Road, and Country Road. Respond on next EMS 1. 30 hours. Of Medina Avenue and Dresden Street. Medic 818, 1369 East Tompkins Street. Seizure. Respond on 9 EMS 1.

Medic 61, Engine 61, ELS 12, 3203 Park Lane Avenue, motorcycle accident, cross of Westerville Road and Valleydale Way. Medic 61, Engine 61, EMS 12, 3203 Park Lane Avenue, motorcycle accident, respond on 9 extrication.

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Respond on 10 Alpha,

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Respond on 9 EMS 1.

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0: The observer in the area, we're not finding it. It's a. There isn't a 3909 Alfred Drive. It's 3941 at the Dune and Justice. The 3897 at the Dollar Tree on the other side of Williams.
1: Yes, sir. We have confirmed with the call taker. There's a building just east of the Duchess. There is no address on it. If you don't find anything, you can put yourself back in service. But it is that building without an address.

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0: 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Manic 21, 2607, East Main Street, diabetic emergency, respond on 9 ELS 1.
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1: At mile marker 103, vehicle accident. Respond on 9 extrication. Respond on 9 ELS 1. Medic 27, 8654 Longa Court. 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Cross of dead end and Dispatch Drive. Medic 27, 8654 Longa Court. Injured in fall. Respond on 9 EMS 1.

Respond on 9 EMS 1. Medic 20. 76, Alexander Lane, back pain, cross of North Lyons Avenue, and dead end. Medic 20, 76, Alexander Lane, back pain, respond on 9 EMS 1.

respond on 9 EMS 1, May 16, 1873, Eddystone Avenue, Ilkerson, off of Cleveland Place and 20 Road, May 16, 1873, Eddystone Avenue, Ilkerson, respond on 9 EMS 1,

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Medic 26. Hotel 6. 1309 St. James Lutheran Lane. Room 232. Ill person. Cross of Trebu Road and Maxwell Place. Medic 26. Motel 6. 1309 St. James Lutheran Lane. Room 232. Ill person. Respond us 9 EMS 1.

Python on 9 EMS 1, Medic 28, 2436, Innes Road, Apartment 121, injured in fall, cross of Imani Drive and Boylston Boulevard, Medic 28, 2436, Innes Road, Apartment 121, injured in fall, respond on 9 EMS 1.

Respond on 9 EMS 1, Rescue 3, 530 Greenlawn Avenue, Person down, cross of Kirby Avenue and ramp from I-71 southbound to Greenlawn Avenue ramp. Rescue 3, 530 Greenlawn Avenue, person down. Respond on 9 EMS 1.

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Respond on 9 EMS 1, Medic 25, Engine 51, 1015 Concord Avenue, Apartment B7, difficulty breathing, cross of Kenny Road and Chambers Road, Medic 25, Engine 51, 1015 Concord Avenue, Apartment B7, difficulty breathing, respond on 9 EMS 1.

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Cross Street. Bob White Drive and Cicada Street. 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

0: Respond on 9 EMS 1, Medic 6, 58, 42, Pinecone Court, ill person, cross of Dead End, and Pinecone Lane, Medic 6, 58, 42, Pinecone Court, ill person, respond on 9 EMS 1. Respond on 9 EMS 1, Engine 21, 1896, Deptford Court, personal assist, cross of Dead End, and Penfield Road, Engine 21, 1896, Deptford Court, personal assist, respond on 9 EMS 1.
1: Engine 141 will be out, investigated. Battalion 141, high command.
2: 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Engine 141 will be investigating the battalion high command at 745.

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Respond on 9 EMS 1.

1 Lincoln Road, carbon monoxide alarm, cross of Bluff Avenue and West 1st Avenue, engine 51, ladder 10, 1191 Lincoln Road, carbon monoxide alarm, respond on 10 Bravo.

0: 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Are we canceled? We're looking at the remark where it says all companies canceled.
1: Yeah, Major, go ahead and cancel. Thank you.
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Respond on 9 EMS 1.

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Cross Street, Wright Avenue, Hamilton Road, and Langley Avenue. Respond on Vex dispatch. 806 hours. Refer to MTC for incident type.

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Medic 18, Engine 16, 1794 Genesee Avenue, Apartment C. Difficulty breathing. Respond on 9 EMS 1.

Type 0, out Appleton Road, EMS 151-850, South Hamilton Road, EMS 151, Cross Street, Wright Avenue, Hamilton Road, and Langley Avenue. Respond on next dispatch. 808 hours. Refer to MDC for incident text.

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Ladder 72, Medic 72, 1800, Zollinger Road, OSU Family Medicine, poisoning, cross street of Melford Road, respond on Northwest EMS 1.

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Nissan on 10 Alpha, 980 West Henderson Road, fire alarm A, engine 19, ladder 24, cross of Kenny Road and Knightsbridge Boulevard, 980 West Henderson Road, fire alarm A, engine 19, ladder 24, respond on 10 Alpha,

0: 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Medic 20. Engine 8. No appears we have in Lizard. 1520 Hawthorne Avenue. Room 268. Difficulty breathing. Off of Taylor Avenue and Parkwood Avenue. Medic 20. Engine 8. Belaterra's Rehab and Nursing. 1520 Hawthorne Avenue. Room 268. Difficulty breathing. Respond on 9 EMS 1.
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1: Swan, Medic 51, Engine 51, 3251 Western Mill Road, S. Payne, cross of Oakland Park Avenue and Enos Road, Medic 61, Engine 51, 3251 Western Mill Road, S. Payne, respond on 9 EMS 1.

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1: CPD car 627. Bandit 1 had stopped by the street at an accident, 71 southbound at East Cross Street. One of the persons left a backpack in the back of it. I don't know if they could return the backpack.
0: Okay, 627. I'll get a hold of them and have them get it back there. Thank you.
1: Thank you very much.

0: guys.
1: Megatron comes fire. Petey says one of the people at that auto accident says their backpack is in the back of your vehicle.

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9 ES 1, Medic 2, Engine 9, Fade Mission, 217, North Grant Avenue, Difficulty Breathing, Cross of McKee Alley, and East Naughton Street, Medic 2, Engine 9, Fade Mission, 217, North Grant Avenue, Difficulty Breathing, Respond on 9 ES 1. 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Medic 10, Engine 10, Majestic Care, 44, South Soder Avenue, Room 328, Unconscious Person, Cross of West Capitol Street, and Mount Carmel Mall, Medic 10, Engine 10, Majestic Care, 44, South Soder Avenue, Room 328, Unconscious Person, respond on 9 EMS 1.

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Confirm our next EMS 1, 828 hours.

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Medic 24, 4314, Edwards Road, Ill Prison. Respond on 9 EMS 1.

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Person down, engine 3, South Front Street and Greenlawn Avenue. Person down, respond on 9 EMS 1.

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Medic 192, engine 192, PLS Financial, 3545 West Broad Street, unconscious overdose, respond on 9 EMS 1.

0: 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Fire alarm A. Engine 12, ladder 12. Cross of Whitehead Road and Sullivan Avenue. 580 Southwest 8th Avenue. Fire alarm A. Engine 12, ladder 12. Respond on 10 Alpha.
1: Okay, Ms. Burton.

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1: ICE teams operate on 1003 fire ground, 328 17th Avenue, north of a fire, engine 7, engine 18, engine 9, ladder 15, ladder 1, medic 7, rescue 16, battalion 3, battalion 1, cross off Summit Street and North 4th Street, 328 East 17th Avenue, report of a fire. Engine 7, engine 18, engine 9, ladder 13, ladder 1, medic 7, rescue 16, battalion 3, battalion 1, respond on battalion 3 IC, operate on battalion 3 fire ground.

0: Johnson's machine has come in the mail for signing.
1: I've got three skin on Alpha Side, engine 18 on GNT, story group home, not too strange. Been investigating with firefighter in charge of 850.
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Medic 162-1653 Bryce Road, Hillperson. Cross Street, Roselawn Avenue, and Breton Road. Respond on left EMS 1, 855 hours.

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0: 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I'm at 821-4990 Hoover Road. At home said, had injury from a fall. Timeout 901, respond on Southwest EMS.
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0: Bridgeport, Ashford at Sturbridge. 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
1: Respond on 9 ELS 1, Medic 10, 1463 Simmel Road, Apartment 2C, Abdominal Pain, Cross of Brown Road and F Street, Medic 10, 1463 Simmel Road, Apartment 2C, Abdominal Pain, respond on 9 ELS 1.

Respond on 43 Northwest EMS 1, Medic 3, roadway in 3950 Parkway Lane, apartment 411, chest pain, off of dead end, and Parkway Court. Medic 3, roadway in 3950 Parkway Lane, apartment 411, chest pain. Respond on 23 Northwest EMS 1.

Respond on 9 or leave fire. Medic 13, engine 18, EMS 12, 2366, Howie Road, stabbing, U staging, cross of Clinton Street and East Hudson Street. Medic 13, engine 18, EMS 12, 2366, Howie Road, stabbing, U staging, respond on 9 police fire. Respond on 10 Alpha, Community Extension Center, 905 Mount Vernon Avenue, Fire Alarm A, Engine 8, Ladder 8, Corp of North Monroe Avenue and Laptop Drive, Community Extension Center, 905 Mount Vernon Avenue, Fire Alarm A, Engine 8, Ladder 8, respond on 10 Alpha. Respond at 9 EMS 1, Medic 5, Engine 5, 6596, King Charter Road, Chest Pain, Cross of Westgate Drive, and King Charter Lane, Medic 5, Engine 5, 6596, King Charter Road, Chest Pain, respond at 9 EMS 1. Respond on 9 ELS 1, Medic 14, 1857 Brook Street, abdominal pain, cross of East Bartman Avenue and Reeve Avenue, Medic 14, 1857 Brook Street, abdominal pain, respond on 9 ELS 1.

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Medic 22, Engine 14, Clover, 3637, South High Street, unconscious overdose. Respond on 9 EMS 1.

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1: Florida Company's responding to 2366 Howie Road. We can clear. Pete says it looks like it's a vacant house.
2: Respond on 16 Map EMS 1, Medic 35, East Main Street and Briarcliff Road. Vehicle accident. Medic 35, East Main Street and Briarcliff Road. Vehicle accident. Respond on 16 MEC EMS 1.

0: 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They found the patient. We're on scene now.
1: Okay. Do you want me to have the engine come back or EMS coordinator?
0: Negative. I think we'll be okay.
1: 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Thanks, 13th.

0: 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Medic 12, Engine 17, EMS 15, 730 Colombian Avenue, cardiac arrest, respond on 9 EMS 1.
1: 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Four 2474 Stringer Kroger for difficulty burden timeout 914 respond on West.

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respond on 9 ELS 1, medic 18, engine 18, 1191 St. Clair Avenue, test phase, cross off Leona Avenue and Camden Avenue, medic 18, engine 18, 1191 St. Clair Avenue, test phase, respond on 9 ELS 1. Medic 890, medic 61, EMS 12, CMEC for incident. Respond on 9 EMS 1, medic 2, 80 East Fulton Street, floor 2, ill person, cross off South 3rd Street and South High Street, medic 2, 80 East Fulton Street, floor 2, ill person, respond on 9 EMS 1.

Respond on 9 EMS 1, Medic 3, Mary Haven Addiction Center, 1430 South High Street, Room 16A, Ill Person, cross of Southwood Avenue and West Jenkins Avenue, Medic 3, Mary Haven Addiction Center, 1430 South High Street, Room 16A, Ill Person, respond on 9 EMS 1. CMDC for incident.

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1: 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Respond on 10 Bravo. Respond on 9 EMS 1. Medic 23. Engine 22. 2084 South Hamilton Road. 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Respond on 9 EMS 1. 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Cross of Hilliard Row Road and Spur Road. 800 Manor Park Drive. 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
2: 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Fire alarm A. Engine 51. 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Medic 29. 5635. Carbon Woods Court. Ill person. Cross of Carbon Woods Drive and dead end. Medic 29. 5635, Carbon Woods Court, ill person. 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

EMS 1, Medic 22, 3553 Leech Drive, Ilkerson, cross of Parsons Avenue and Williams Road, Medic 22, 3553 Leech Drive, Ilkerson, respond on 9 EMS 1. Respond on 9 EMS 1, Medic 161, 6211 Barbary Hollow, Diabetic Emergency, cross of China Bay Drive and Barbary Lane, Medic 161, 6211 Barbary Hollow, Diabetic Emergency, respond on 9 EMS 1.

0: 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Respond on MEC EMS 1, 947 hours.
1: They put their system on test with their alarm company, but they still received an alarm and have evacuated the building.
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0: 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Not the show that this top Engine 51 will be investigating with Global Command.
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2: 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Let me double check Teenage car, see if they have an update. They had 1020, but they didn't know if that was right for the apartment number. Let me look at their run card, see if they have any updates.

0: Yeah, we just pulled up. Not a large amount of oil. We got about 3 bags of oil dry when we throw on.
1: Have we seen a vehicle on the way and another one's loading up the station if there's anything in particular that you guys need?
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3: 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Ill person. 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Medic 192. Jordan's Crossing Resource Center, 342 North Peg Avenue, ill person. Respond on 9 EMS 1. Respond on 9 EMS 1. Medic 818, engine 24, 1848 East North Broadway. Difficulty breathing, cross of Cleveland Avenue and Cleveland Place. Medic 818, engine 24, 1848 East North Broadway. Difficulty breathing. Respond on 9 EMS 1.

0: 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Medic 20, Engine 20, 2515, Landon Creek Drive, Apartment 102, Chest Pain. Respond at 9 EMS 1. Respond on 10 Alpha, Lockwood Park Apartments, 1836 Lockbourne Road, Fire Alarm A, Engine 14, Ladder 15, cross of Smith Road and Lockhurst Road, Lockwood Park Apartments, 1836 Lockbourne Road, Fire Alarm A, Engine 14, Ladder 15, respond on 10 Alpha.
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0: Road, room 316, cardiac arrest, cross of Roslyn Drive and Parsons Avenue. Medic 173, engine 172, EMS 11, Stellar Retirement Community, 433 Ovetz Road, room 316, cardiac arrest, respond on 9 EMS 1.

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Nissan on 9 EMS 1, Medic 26, 3391 Fisher Road, Ingrid in Fall, cross of Macklem Drive and Nixon Drive. Medic 26, 3391 Fisher Road, injured in fall, respond on 9 EMS 1.

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Reddit 8, 1940 Maryland Avenue, Apartment A, injured in fall, respond at 9 EMS 1.

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Medic 32, engine 32, stroke 1, left is 5930 Ivoro Boulevard, room 127, possible CVA, cross of Altair Road and Scarborough Square. Medic 32, engine 32, stroke 1, relaxed is 5930 Scarborough Boulevard, room 127, possible CVA, respond on not EMS 1. Medic 890, CMDC for incident. Respond on 9 EMS 1, engine 26, Medic 34, Birchwood Foods, 1821 Dividend Drive, Hillerson, cross of Equity Drive and Diplomacy Drive, engine 26, Medic 34, Birchwood Foods, 1821 Dividend Drive, Hillerson, respond on 9 EMS 1.

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1: 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Respond on 9 EMS 1.

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Respond on 9ELS1, Medic 12, Engine 12, 1060 Denver Road, possible CDA, cross of Farmhurst Lane and Briggs Road, Medic 12, Engine 12, 1060 Denver Road, possible CDA, respond on 9ELS1. Respond on 9ELS1. 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

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Medic 591, 251 Parkview Drive, ill person. Cross Street, Parkwood Avenue, and Colony Park Drive. Respond on deck EMS 1, 10, 15 hours. Medic 592-11216, Pickerington Road, Northwest. 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Cross Street, North Center Street, Stainon Road, and Pinecrest Drive, Northwest. Respond on Medic EMS 1, 10, 15 hours.

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9 EMS 1, engine 7, East 17th Avenue and North High Street, engine down, engine 7, East 17th Avenue and North High Street, person down, respond on 9 EMS 1,

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Crosby's dropped. 2609 North High Street, Ilhurston. Cross of East Hudson Street and East Dunlin Street. Medic 19. Crosby's dropped. 2609 North High Street, Ilhurston. 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Respond on 9EMS1, Engine 11, St. George Women's Apartments, 4800 Knightsbridge Boulevard, Apartments 107, Medical Alarm, cross of Gateway Avenue and Communications Parkway, Engine 11, St. George Women's Apartments, 4800 Knightsbridge Boulevard, Apartments 107, Medical Alarm, respond on 9EMS1.

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0: 315 Carbon Monoxide Alarm, Cross of White Ash Drive, and Poplar Drive, Ladder 46, 1534 Hickory Run Drive. Carbon Monoxide Alarm, respond on 10 Bravo.
1: EMS 151, Medic 154, 4252 East Main Street, Chest Pains. 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Off Street, Elaine Road, and Erickson Avenue. 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
0: East Long Street, injured in fall, cross of Jefferson Avenue and Lester Drive. Medic 2, 628 East Long Street, injured in fall, respond on 9 EMS 1. Respond on 9 EMS 1. 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Medic 11, Friendship Village, 6000 Riverside Drive. Room 208B, ill person. Respond on 9 EMS 1.

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EMS 13. East 17th Avenue and North High Street. Cardiac arrest. Respond on 9 EMS 1.

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2: Hey, Richards.
1: Thanks, Eddie.

Respond on 9 EMS 1, Medic 5, Holiday Inn, 6305 East Broad Street, ill person, off of McNaughton Road and Blossom Field Boulevard, Medic 5, Holiday Inn, 6305 East Broad Street, ill person, respond on 9 EMS 1.

0: Yes, sir. We're almost on the scene. Is Medic 1 almost there as well?
1: Yeah, it looks like you guys are closer. Medic 1, you guys are Medic 25 is a few blocks away.
0: Medic 25 will continue it.
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4: 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Medic 812. 881 Eaton Avenue, Apartment C, injured person, cross off Minor Avenue and dead end. Medic 812, 881 Eaton Avenue, Apartment C, injured person, respond on 9 EMS 1.

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4: 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Respond on next EMS 1, 10:49 hours.

0: 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Difficulty breathing. Manic 162 2200 Lake Robert Drive, apartment 118. Difficulty breathing. Cross Street, Lake Robert Square, and Shepherd Drive. 10:50 hours.
1: Respond on 9 EMS 1, Medic 26, 1507 Van Elm Street, heat or cold emergency, cross of Newell Drive and College Court. 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Medic 20, engine 20, 3085, Cassidy Village Trail, apartment G3, test phase, respond on 9 EMS 1.

0: Respond on 9 EMS 1, Medic 3, 3126, Marbrook Court, ill person, cross off dead end, and Meadowhurst Way, Medic 3, 3126, Marbrook Court, ill person, respond on 9 EMS 1.
1: Yes, sir, we got AEP on scene. We're going to remain on scene for a little bit longer to make sure that's remediated.

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1: 53 South Napoleon Avenue, fire alarm A, engine 21, ladder 23, cross of Beckley Park Road and Brentwood Road, 653 South Napoleon Avenue, fire alarm A, engine 21, ladder 23, respond on 10 Alpha.

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Medic 1. Engine 7. Huckleberry. 1421 Hamlet Street. Difficulty breathing. Cross of East 8th Avenue and East 9th Avenue. Medic 1. Engine 7. Huckleberry. 1421 Hamlet Street. Difficulty breathing. Respond on 9 EMS 1.

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Respond on 10 Alpha. Respond on 9 EMS 1, Medic 51, OSU Police Department, 901, Woody Hayes Drive, Medic Run, cross of Kenny Road and John Herrick Drive, Medic 51, OSU Police Department, 901, Woody Hayes Drive, Medic Run, respond on 9 EMS 1.

0: Respond on 9 EMS 1, engine 51, medic 10, 1071, Rodale Boulevard, heat or cold emergency, off of Copeland Road and Gladden Road, engine 51, medic 10, 1071, Rodale Boulevard, heat or cold emergency, respond on 9 EMS 1. Respond on 10 Alpha, 145, North Grant Avenue, fire alarm A, engine 9, ladder 1, cross of East Long Street and Lafayette Street, 145, North Grant Avenue, fire alarm A, engine 9, ladder 1, respond on 10 Alpha. Respond on 9 EMS 1. Medic 15, Parks Road Administration Building, 1111 East Broad Street, 1st floor, ill person, cross of North 22nd Street and South Ohio Avenue. Medic 15, Parks Road Administration Building, 1111 East Broad Street, 1st floor, ill person, respond on 9 EMS 1.
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on 9 EMS 1 and in 11:31:26 Arbroath Court, Bay Prison, Cross of Denison, and Meadowhurst Bay, and in 11:31:26 Arbroath Court, Ill Prison, respond on 9 EMS 1.

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Respond at 9 EMS 1, medic 13, 3252 North High Street, ill person, cross off West Como Avenue and East Longview Avenue, medic 13, 3282 North High Street, ill person, respond at 9 EMS 1.

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0: Road, Chest Pain, Cross of Northtown Boulevard, and Mullen Street. Medic 6, Engine 24, 2260 Morse Road, Chest Pain, respond on 9 EMS 1.
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0: 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Respond on 9 EMS 1, engine 24, 2260 Morse Road, chest pain, cross of Northtown Boulevard and Mullen Street, engine 24, 2260 Morse Road, chest pain, respond on 9 EMS 1. Respond on 9 extrication. Medic 183, engine 4, EMS 14, Fort Wright Road and Refugee Road, motorcycle accident. Medic 183, engine 4, EMS 14, Fort Wright Road and Refugee Road, motorcycle accident. Respond on 9 extrication. Respond on 9 EMS 1, engine 23, 1290 Cameron Place, personal assist, cross of Sidway Avenue and Harlow Road, engine 23, 1290 Cameron Place, personal assist, respond on 9 EMS 1. Respond on 9 EMS 1, medic 21, 2950 East 10th Avenue, headache, cross of Alton Avenue and Merrick Avenue. Medic 21, 2950 East 10th Avenue, headache, respond on 9 ES 1. Respond on 9 ES 1. Medic 817, tire discounters. 1544 Georgeville Road, back pain, cross of Boltonfield Street and Holt Road. Medic 817, tire discounters. 1544 Georgeville Road, back pain, respond on 9 EMS 1. Respond on 9 extrication. Rescue 4. Fort Wright Road and Refugee Road, motorcycle accident. Rescue 4, Fort Wright Road and Refugee Road, motorcycle accident. Respond on 9 extrication.

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1: 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You're on the scene. 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
4: 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Respond on 9 EMS 1. Medic 172. 4030 Elton Street. G.I. Greer. Cross of Talaga Avenue and Kyle Avenue. Medic 172. 4030 Elton Street, GI Leader. Respond on 9 EMS 1. Respond on 9 EMS 1, Engine 19, 1100 Folkstown Road, Wires Down, Cross of Kenny Road and Folkstown Port South, Engine 19, 1100 Folkstown Road, Wires Down. Respond on 9 EMS 1. Respond on 9 EMS 1, Medic 6, 4565 Stonehenge Road, back pain, cross of Park Lane Avenue and Woodstone Court, Medic 6, 4565 Stonehenge Road, back pain, respond on 9 EMS 1.

Respond on 9 EMS 1, Medic 14, United Methodist Church of All People, 946 Parsons Avenue, ill person, cross off East Whittier Street and Stanley Avenue, Medic 14, United Methodist Church of All People, 946 Parsons Avenue, ill person, respond on 9 EMS 1. Respond on 9 EMS 1, Medic 12, North Eureka Avenue and Lakeview Avenue, conscious overdose. Medic 12, North Eureka Avenue and Glenview Avenue, conscious overdose. Respond on 9 EMS 1.

on in Alva, 318 Ham Street, room 414, firearm A, engine 9, ladder 1, cross of Nielsen Street and North 6th Street, 328 Ham Street, room 414, fire alarm A, engine 9, ladder 1, respond on 10 Alva.

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Medic 202 4466 K Court on a full. Respond on Southwest EMS at 1135.

Tron on 9 EMS 1, Medic 806, Engine 6, 6633 Doubletree Avenue, difficulty breathing, cross of King's Mill Parkway and Tehrane Avenue, Medic 806, Engine 6, 6633 Doubletree Avenue, difficulty breathing, respond on 9 EMS 1. Respond on 10 Alpha, 4604, North High Street, fire alarm A, engine 13, ladder 24, cross of Sheffield Road and Garden Road, 4604, North High Street, fire alarm A, engine 13, ladder 24, respond on 10 Alpha,

0: 950 East 10th Avenue, headache, cross of Alton Avenue and Larry Avenue, engine 20, 2950 East 10th Avenue, headache, respond on 9 EMS 1.
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Engine 21, 29, 61, Queens Row Drive. 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Engine 21, 29, 61, Queens Row Drive. Carbon monoxide alarm. Respond on 10 Bravo.

5, South Hamilton Road, injured person, medic 151, 465, South Hamilton Road, injured person, Cross Street, Shell Corp, and Etta Road, respond on MEC EMS 1, 1141 hours.

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Respond 9ELF1, Medic 2, Municipal Court, 375 South High Street, Caesar, cross of East Fulton Street and West Mound Street, Medic 2, Municipal Court, 375 South High Street, Caesar, respond 9ELF1.

Ogden Avenue, Principal Ascent, off of Olive Street and West Broad Street, Engine 17, 66 South Ogden Avenue, Personal Assist, respond on 9 EMS 1. Vehicle accident, Cross Street, Stone Trail Way, and East Livingston Avenue, Slade Ridge Boulevard, Lancaster. Respond on Mac EMS 1, 11:44 hours. Mountain, off of Sheffield Road and Dardis Road, 4604 North High Street, Fire Alarm A, Engine 19, respond on 10 Alpha,

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Engine 111, 150 Red Bluff Lane, Apartment C and 11th Assist. Small shoulder span, open 36.

345 South High Street. Difficulty breathing. Cross off West Mound Street and West Main Street. Medic 1, Engine 2. 345 South High Street. Difficulty breathing. Respond on 9 EMS 1.

0: Means on team. Got a two-story duplex. Nothing showing. We'll be out of this getting with double plans.
1: 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Nothing showing.

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and on 9 EMS 1, Medic 19, 278 West Basement Road, ill person, cross of Dead End and Milton Avenue, Medic 19, 278 West Basement Road, ill person, respond on 9 EMS 1. Respond on 9 EMS 1, Medic 812, Capitol Square, 65 East State Street, Inwood in Fall, cross of South Pearl Street and South 3rd Street. Medic 812, Capitol Square, 65 East State Street, Inwood in Fall, respond on 9 EMS 1.

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Extra. MED 445. Rocky Fork Boulevard. Ill person. Medic 131. Extra. MED 445. Rocky Fork Boulevard. Ill person. Cross Street. South Hamilton Road, Rocky Fork Drive, North, and Meadow Green Circle. Respond on Mech EMS 1, 1153 hours.

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Respond on next dispatch. 11:55 hours.

Respond on 9EMS 1, Medic 183, 5951 Chatterton Road, Apartment 119, ill person, cross of Dashcock Drive and Rice Road, Medic 183, 5951 Chatterton Road, Apartment 119, ill person, respond on 9EMS 1. Respond at 9EMS 1, Engine 9, Municipal Court, 375 South High Street, Caesar, cross of East Fulton Street and Westbound Street, Engine 9, Municipal Court, 375 South High Street, Caesar, respond at 9EMS 1.

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2: Ill person, cross off Shoemaker Avenue and Leona Avenue, Medic 18, 1162 Sydney Street. Ill person, respond on 9 EMF 1. Respond on 9 extrication. Medic 33, engine 33, I-270 eastbound at mile marker 25. Vehicle accident. Medic 33, engine 33, I-270 eastbound at mile marker 25. Vehicle accident. Respond on 9 extrication. Respond on 9 EMS 1. EMS 11, Municipal Court, 375 South High Street, Caesar, cross of East Fulton Street and West Mound Street, EMS 11, Municipal Court, 375 South High Street, Caesar, respond on 9 EMS 1. Medic 7, target, 1892 North High Street, Caesar, cross of East 15th Avenue and East 15th Avenue. Medic 7, target, 1892 North High Street, Caesar, respond on 9 EMS 1.

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Engine 12. 2968 Altair Road. Back pain. Cross of Hollow Run Drive and Bloom Road. Engine 12. 2968 Altair Road. Back pain. Respond on 9 EMS 1.

0: All companies responding to the AAV on I-270 eastbound, move over to Battalion 7, higher ground, Battalion 7, higher ground.
1: Has occurred for 5-7.
2: I-270 eastbound at biomarker 25. Auto accident. Possible entrapment. Respond and battalion.

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1: Hi, Poppy. 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
0: Distinguish if there's a power line or not. He said he was capable without.
1: Okay, you can put a pump in. 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I'll get out of it.
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1: 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Patients complaining of minor injuries. He is the driver of the vehicle. 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
1: We got another diff here on 70. Can you repeat your message, sir? There's just another diff here on 17. We had one here earlier. I do not know, sir. It's an older male, came from OSU. Okay, we'll check the medic down there. Looks like they're here on C2. Copy, sir.

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1: Okay, you're clear. Thanks for checking.

0: information during the call.
1: Copy, I figured. He's on the phone with him, so we'll be good. We'll be back in service. Thanks.
0: 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Hold on.

CPD just called over, and they said they're going to be now at Parsons and Cayenne. I know you're a long way back there, but Parsons and Cayenne. That's the receipt.

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Medic 172. Engine 171. 1972 Reef Avenue. Difficulty breathing. Cross off Wood Street and Bridge Street. Medic 172. Engine 171. 1972 Reef Avenue. Difficulty breathing. Respond on 9 EMS 1.

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1: 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Engine 133. Battalion 131. 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Respond on Met IC 1. Operate on Met Fire Ground 1. 12, 14 hours.

0: Respond on 9 EMS 1, Medic 3, Wendy's, 799 South High Street. Heat or cold emergency, cross of East Pontus Street and East Columbus Street. Medic 3, Wendy's, 799 South High Street. Heat or cold emergency, respond on 9 EMS 1.
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Respond on 9 EMS 1.

Respond on 9 EMS 1, engine 14, EMS 14, 860 East Jenkins Avenue, possible DOA, cross of South Ohio Avenue and South Champion Avenue, engine 14, EMS 14, 860 East Jenkins Avenue, possible DOA, respond on 9 EMS 1.

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0: 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We'll be off the scene.
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Injured in fall, cross of Edge Creek Lane and Corporate Exchange Drive. Medic 6, 6377 Cooper Road, Room 102. Injured in fall, respond on 9 EMS 1.

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Respond on next dispatch. 12:37 hours.

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Respond on 9 EMS 1.

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Medic 593-2225, Taylor Park Drive, ill person. Cross Street, Wesley Bridge, and Baltimore Reynoldsburg Road. Respond on next EMS 1, 1240 hours.

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Fire alarm A. Engine 9. Ladder 1. Cross of East Gay Street and East Lynn Street. 33 North 3rd Street. Fire alarm A. Engine 9. Ladder 1. Respond on 10 Alpha. Respond on 9 EMS 1. 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Respond on 9 EMS 1.

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North High Street, fire alarm A, engine 19, cross of Sheffield Road and Garden Road, 4604 North High Street, fire alarm A, engine 19, respond on 10 Alpha.

Clinic 111, 235 West Rock Road on a head injury out of an accident. PD is on scene. Clinic 111, 235 West Rock Road in front of Westerville Dermatology on a head injury out of an accident. PD is on scene. Turnout 1254.

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Injured from assault. Medic 162-5040 Norcrest Drive. Injured from assault. Cross Street, Olivet Road, and Calvert Drive, Renfro Road. 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

Chambersburg Road, ill person, cross of Manassas Court and Candela Valley Drive, medic 22, 335 Chambersburg, ill person, respond on 9 EMS 1.

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1: 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Of a two-story city building, going to be evacuated. You're going to be out investigating at 1311.

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0: 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We're going to be doing an air alarm fast 2684.

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1: Yeah, information 111. 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

0: 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Ladder 1. 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Respond on 10 Alpha. Respond on 9 EMS 1, Engine 28, 4187 Appian Way West, Apartment A, Medical Alarm, Cross of Appian Way, Engine 28, 4187 Appian Way West, Apartment A, Medical Alarm, Respond on 9 EMS 1. Respond on 9 EMS 1. Medic 35, 8252 Chapelstone Road, ill person, cross of River Pebble Drive and Old Ivory Way. Medic 35, 8252 Chapelstone Road, ill person, respond on 9 EMS 1.
1: Good. 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
1: Respond on that dispatch. 612 Fairhelm Road. Vehicle fire. Rescue 134. 612 Fairhelm Road. Vehicle fire. Rescue 134. Cross Street, Knight Avenue, and Lincolnshire Road. Respond on that dispatch. 1323 hours.

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3: 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Diabetic emergency. Respond on 9 EMS 1. Respond on 23 Northwest EMS 1. Medic 3. 4160 Truman Boulevard. Room 108. Unconscious person. Cross of Truman Court and Davidson Road. Medic 3. 4160 Truman Boulevard, Room 108, unconscious person. Respond on 23 Northwest EMS 1. Respond on 9 EMS 1, Engine 21, 2885 Ashby Road, Diabetic Emergency. 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Respond on 9 EMS 1.

respond on 9ELS1, Medic 24, 45, 86, M3 Drive, ill person, cross of Fordham Road and Loring Road, Medic 24, 45, 86, M3 Drive, ill person, respond on 9ELS1. Respond on 9ELS1, Medic 818, 2028 Cleveland Avenue, ill person, cross of East 25th Avenue and East 26th Avenue, Medic 818, 2028 Cleveland Avenue, ill person, respond on 9ELS1.

0: Recon on 9 EMF 1, Medic 8, 2866 Wellesley Road, injured in fall, cross of Kennick Road and Silver Road, Medic 8, 2866 Wellesley Road, injured in fall, respond on 9 EMF 1. Respond on 9 EMS 1, engine 15, 2866 Belfley Road, injured in fall, cross of Kenwick Road and Dover Road, engine 15, 2866 Belfley Road, injured in fall, respond on 9 EMS 1.
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Medic 12, 4019, Ear Lake Way, Ill Person, respond on 9 EMS 1. Respond on 9 EMS 1. Medic 2, Oakwood Avenue and 4th Street, Caesar. Medic 2, Oakwood Avenue and 4th Street, Caesar. Respond on 9 EMS 1. Respond on 9 EMS 1. Engine 23, Medic 152, 3189, Marion Place. Heat or cold emergency. Cross of Elder Lane and Liz Lane. Engine 23, Medic 152. 3189 Marion Place. Heat or cold emergency. Respond on 9 EMS 1. Respond on 9 EMS 1. Medic 172. Engine 22. Eldorado Ciota Downs. 6000 South High Street. Unconscious person. Cross of London Groveport Road and Rathmel Road. Medic 172, Engine 22, Eldorado Ciota Downs, 6000 South High Street, unconscious person. Respond on 9 EMS 1. Marion Place. Heat exposure. Cross Street, Elder Lane, and Smith Lane. 1331 hours.

I spoke with her, she said she's close to Sawmill. And if you know where the Alabama Key Show restaurant is, you'll find her gray van. It's got flashes on it.

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Medic 593-10270, Classic Eastern Road Northwest, Apartment 101, seizure. Cross Street, Cape Town Avenue Northwest, and Rustic Drive Northwest. Respond on next EMS 1. 13, 37 hours.

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Cross of East Lever Road and East Como Avenue. Medic 13, 2873 Howie Road. Injured in fall. Respond on 9EMS1.

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1: You're clear, Nick. 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
1: 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Respond on MEC EMS 1, 1340 hours.
2: 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Respond on Northwest EMS 2.

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Respond on 10 Alpha, 55 West Weisheimer Road, Fire Alarm A, Engine 19, Ladder 24, Cross of Rusty Bridge Road and North High Street, 55 West Weisheimer Road, Fire Alarm A, Engine 19, Ladder 24, Respond on 10 Alpha,

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2: 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Cross Street, Country Road, and Robinwood Avenue, Town and Country Road. Respond on Met EMS 1. 1546 hours.

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3: 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Operate on net fire ground 1. 1351 hours.

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1: 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Battalion 151, Medic 154, 4300 East Broad Street, Ilverson, Medic 154. 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Respond on Mech EMS 1, 1356 hours. EMS 151, 4300 East Broad Street, Ilverson. EMS 151, 4300 East Broad Street, Ilverson, Cross Street, Pinewood Drive, and Beachwood Road. Respond on Mech EMS 1, 1357 hours.
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1: 141, go.
0: Engine 141 is on the scene of a large two-story commercial building. It's the 18. Building has been evacuated, nothing showing. Engine 141 will be out investigating. Battalion 141 will have command. Battalion, can you get a driver out, please?
1: The scene of a large two-story commercial building is evacuated, nothing showing. Engine 141 is investigating. Battalion is going to do a drive around 1359.

0: the scene, it's Alex in command, doing a 360, couple sides clear, getting ready to head over to the Bravo side.
1: Telling 141's on scene with command.

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We're going to make our way there. And Jesse from Region 143 can come in and try to get this channel fired. That'd be great.

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0: I'm getting a fire alarm back in at 29 South Stage 3. They're saying it's the same. So, do you want me to stay a full assignment?
1: I understand if you want to.

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Respond on 9 EMS 1, Medic 818, Rescue 16, 2474 Joyce Avenue, difficulty breathing, cross of Arlington Avenue and Genesee Avenue, Medic 818, Rescue 16, 2474 Joyce Avenue, difficulty breathing, respond on 9 EMS 1. Respond on 9 EMS 1, Engine 11, 5044 Eastmore Drive, carbon monoxide alarm, cross of Lanning Drive and Langland Drive, Engine 11, 5044 Eastmore Drive, carbon monoxide alarm, respond on 9 EMS 1.

Respond on 9 EMS 1. Medic 8. Crum Park, 854 Alton Avenue. Heat or cold emergency. Cross of East 7th Avenue and East 9th Avenue. Medic 8. Crum Park, 854 Alton Avenue. Heat or cold emergency. Respond on 9 EMS 1. Respond on 10 Bravo, Engine 28, McCutcheon Road and Marcellus Drive. Trash fire, Engine 28, McCutcheon Road and Marcellus Drive. Trash fire, respond on 10 Bravo. Respond on 9 EMS 1, Medic 806, 2260 Morse Road, Medic Run. Cross of Northtown Boulevard and Mullen Street. Medic 806, 2260 Morse Road. Medic Run. Respond on 9 EMS 1. Medic 890. Medic 10. EMS 11. CMDP for incident. Respond on 10 Alpha, 3360 Patriot Boulevard, Fire Alarm A, Engine 61, Ladder 28, Cross of Sunbury Road and Society Hill Court, 3360 Patriot Boulevard, Fire Alarm A, Engine 61, Ladder 28, respond on 10 Alpha. 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
1: Good.
0: Yeah, LT, are you good if the employees start heading back in, get out of the heat?
1: Yeah, they can head back in now. Do you know if their maintenance coordinator or supervisor is here yet?
0: That I do not know. Your operator is getting some info.
1: I believe his name was Keith. If you can send him in up to the second floor, if he's here, that'd be great.
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2: 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Engine 21. 6 North Waverly Street. 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

left 281, ladder 81, battalion 80, point 84, A950, Lyman Rye, Hampton Inn and Suites Hotel, fire alarm. Rescue 81, ladder 81, battalion 80, point 84, 3950, Lyman Rye, Hampton Inn and Suites Hotel, fire alarm, cross street of Indonesia Way, respond northwest side left.

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Marathon on 9 EMS 1, Mike 31, Engine 12, 2719 Regina Avenue, difficulty breathing, cross of Bernadette Boat and St. Patrick's Road, Mike 31, Engine 12, 2719 Regina Avenue, difficulty breathing, respond on 9 EMS 1. Medic 15, Engine 23, 2687 East Livingston Avenue, heat or cold emergency, cross of Rookwood Road and Kenwick Road. Medic 15, Engine 23, 2687 East Livingston Avenue, heat or cold emergency,

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Pole fire. Cross of Howie Road and Rathmere Avenue. Engine 13. 1065 East Weber Road. Pole fire. Respond on 10 Bravo. Respond on 9 EMS 1. Medic 36. Engine 29. 5150 East Dublin Granville Road, Suite 110, Chest Pain, Cross of Dead End, and North Hamilton Road, Medic 36, Engine 29, 5150 East Dublin Granville Road, Suite 110, Chest Pain, Respond on 9 EMS 1.

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Medic 806, 5378 Maple Canyon Avenue. Medic run. 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
1: Do you want this changed to a gastric with a gastric assignment?
0: Negative. Just keep us on it.
1: I'll be calling Columbia Gap now.
2: Take that run. 16, you copy, you can cancel. 16, we're canceled. Thank you. You can clear yourself when you're ready.

0: 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Yeah, you can put it from that coffee breathing on Foundation Drive. We're a little bit closer. We're driving down Hudson, Channel 13.
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0: 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Bystander says, Sparking. Got a number for you. Are you ready? AEP tag 391-895.
1: 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We'll notify AEP.
0: You ring tight.

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Thank you. We were dispatched on next system to run. I don't see us on RMDC yet. It's been a little while.

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Apartment 125. All right, try your recall button.

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1: 823, go.
0: You guys can either park on Maplewood, on the street side, there's a side door I can let you in, or there is a door propped on the parking lot side at the L that's propped open, you can come in.
1: Copy, we're pulling into the parking lot side now.
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1: 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We're going to clear. We've got a police officer AP to identify where the issue is.
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0: 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She has pain in her stomach and screaming. 17-year-old female.
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0: That's interesting.
2: 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Westbound Street and South High Street. Motorcycle accident. Medic 10, Engine 2, EMS 16. Westbound Street and South High Street. Motorcycle accident. Respond on 9 extrication.
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Medic 28, 3443, Agler Road, Suite 103, ill person, cross of Providence Glen Drive and Ash Point Street. Medic 28, 3443, Agler Road, Suite 103, ill person, respond on 9 EMS 1.

Respond left 9 ES 1. Medic 818. 1518 East Main Road Avenue. Ingrid in Fall. Cross of Cleveland Avenue and Villager Boulevard. Medic 818. 1518 East Maynard Avenue. Injured in fall. Respond on 9 ES 1.

0: 你。
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Respond on 9 EMS 1, medic 20, 3618 Ashridge Street, back pain, cross of Parkerboro Lane and Maple Hedge Bay, medic 20, 3618 Ashridge Street, back pain, respond on 9 EMS 1. Respond on 9 EMS 1, engine 26, 1451 Giles Court, personal assist, cross of Dead End and Newell Drive, engine 26, 1451 Giles Court, personal assist, respond on 9 EMS 1. Respond on 9 extrication, medic 27, engine 27, I-270 westbound at mile marker 20, vehicle accident, medic 27, engine 27, I-270 westbound at mile marker 20, vehicle accident, respond on 9 extrication. Respond on 9 ELS 1, medic 11, UDF, 1930 Hard Road, heat or pole emergency, cross of Smoky Row Road and Weatherburn Drive, medic 11, UDF, 1930 Hard Road, heat or cold emergency, respond on 9 EMS 1.

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1: Respond on 9 EMS 1, Medic 111, 1156 Tranquil Drive, Diabetic Emergency, Cross of Clement Drive, Medic 111, 1156 Tranquil Drive, Diabetic Emergency, Respond on 9 EMS 1. 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UDF, 1930 Hard Road, Heat or Cold Emergency, Cross of Snuffy Row Road and Leatherburn Drive, Engine 11, UDF, 1930 Hard Road, Heat or Cold Emergency, Respond on 9 EMS 1. 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Respond on 10 Alpha, 406 East Main Street, Fire Alarm A, Engine 2, Ladder 2, Cross of South Grant Avenue and Marshall Passage, 406 East Main Street, Fire Alarm A, Engine 2, Ladder 2, Respond on 10 Alpha. Respond on 9 EMS 1, Medic 1, Station 1, 300 North 4th Street, Ill Person, Cross of East Naughton Street and East Nationwide Boulevard, Medic 1, Station 1, 300 North 4th Street, Ill Person, Respond on 9 EMS 1.

0: respond on 9 EMS 1, engine 14, 1207, Lockbourne Road, medical alarm, cross of East Stewart Avenue and Reinhardt Avenue, engine 14, 1207, Lockbourne Road, medical alarm, respond on 9 EMS 1.
1: Two ladder two on the scene, multi-story hotel, nothing showing, not evacuated, will be investigated.
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1: 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Caesar, 1441 Parsons Avenue, Caesar, cross of Sheldon Avenue and East Moeller Street. Medic 14, Kroger, 1441 Parsons Avenue, Caesar. Respond on 9 EMS 1.

0: We're still on scene here. It looks like the alarm's going off again. We're going to reset it. 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
2: 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Respond on 9 EMS 1. Medic 23. Engine 23. 3568 Roswell Drive. Difficulty breathing. 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Engine 23. 3568 Roswell Drive. Difficulty breathing. Respond on 9 EMS 1. Respond on 9 EMS 1. Engine 14, 2260 Morse Road. Medic run. Cross of North Power Boulevard and Mullen Street. Engine 14, 2260 Morse Road. Medic run. Respond on 9 EMS 1. Respond on 9 EMS 1. Engine 14, Kroger. 1441 Parsons Avenue, Scooter, cross of Sheldon Avenue and East Moeller Street. Engine 14, Kroger, 1441 Parsons Avenue, Scooter, respond on 9 EMS 1. Respond on 9 EMS 1, Medic 817, Sullivan Avenue and Clarendon Avenue. Caesar, Medic 817, Sullivan Avenue and Clarendon Avenue, Caesar, respond on 9 EMS 1.

LEM, East Naughton, Street, Medic 2, Engine 1, 278, North 5th Street, difficulty breathing, respond on 9 EMS 1.

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3: 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Difficulty breathing. Respond on 9 EMS 1.
4: 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Respond on Northwest EMS 1.

0: attended to a 13197 Southwest Boulevard at the Ashford on a brush fire at an electrical box outside. Attended to a 13197 Southwest Boulevard to a brush fire at the Ashford on a brush fire outside. Respond on Southwest EMS, Southwest 1458.
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0: 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Fire alarm A, Engine 8, Ladder 2, respond on 10 Alpha. 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Respond on 9 extrication. Medic 28, engine 28. I-270 northbound local lanes and I-270 northbound express lanes. Vehicle accident. Medic 28, engine 28. I-270 northbound local lanes and I-270 northbound express lanes. Vehicle accident. Respond on 9 extrication. 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Arms Apartments, 266 East Main Street, Fire Alarm A, Engine 3, Ladder 2, Cross of South Grant Avenue and South 5th Street, J.C. Arms Apartments, 266 East Main Street, Fire Alarm A, Engine 3, Ladder 2, respond on 10 Alpha. Respond on 9 EMS 1, Engine 20, 1964 Mountain Oak Road, Medical Alarm, Cross of East Hudson Street and Pine Valley Road, Engine 20, 1964 Mountain Oak Road, Medical Alarm, respond on 9 EMS 1. Respond on 9 EMS 1, Engine 172, 4839 Astoria Avenue, Personal Assist, Cross of Tecumseh Avenue and Wasmell Road, Engine 172, 4839 Astoria Avenue, Personal Assist, respond on 9 EMS 1.
1: East Livingston Avenue, Ill Person, Cross Street, Lux Road, and Baldwin Road, respond on MEC EMS 1, 1503 hours.
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2: 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Thank you, sir.

Left paid. Cross off ramp from I-71 northbound to State Route 161 ramp and Fountainwood Drive. Medic 806. Engine 24. Norwood Inn and Suites. 1213 East Dublin Granville Road. Chest pain. Respond on 9 EMS 1. Respond on 10 Bravo. Engine 51. 924 Timberman Road. Wires down. Cross off Williams Avenue and Copeland Road. Engine 51. 924 Timberman Road. Wires down. Respond on 10 Bravo. Respond on 9EF1. Medic 10. Engine 10. 53 West Tarp Avenue. Test paid. Cross off West State Street and West Capitol Street. Medic 10. Engine 10. 53 West Park Avenue. Chest pain. Respond on 9 EMS 1. Respond on 9 EMS 1. Medic 818. 1479 Cordell Avenue. Ill person. Cross off Cleveland Avenue and Dresden Street. Medic 818. 1479 Cordell Avenue. Ill person. Respond on 9 EMS 1.

0: Fire 81-3570, Heritage Club Drive, Garage Court at Hilliard, difficulty breathing. Ladder 81-3570, Heritage Club Drive, Garage Court at Hilliard, difficulty breathing, cross street of East Links Boulevard, respond on Northwest EMS 1.
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Respond on next dispatch. 15:13 hours.

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1: 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Rescue 101, Buck County 101, Medic 6, Engine 6, Medic 806, Engine 92, Ladder 33, Rescue 16, Ladder 24, 6880, North High Street, J. Lee Restaurant and Bar, report of a fire, Cross Street of Halligan Avenue, respond on Northwest Fire Ground 1.
0: Respond on 9EMS1, Medic 12, 78 South Richardson Avenue, ill person, cross of Olive Street and West Broad Street, Medic 12, 78 South Richardson Avenue, ill person, respond on 9EMS1. Respond on 10 Alpha, Mount Carmel East Hospital, 6001 East Broad Street, fire alarm A, engine 5, ladder 5, cross of Sister Nancy Gantz Lane and McNaughton Road, Mount Carmel East Hospital, 6001 East Broad Street, fire alarm A, engine 5, ladder 5, respond on 10 Alpha.

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2: 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North High Street, Township Fire, Ladder 24, Medic 24, cross of Howden Avenue and Carrot Avenue, 6880 North High Street, Township Fire, Ladder 24, Medic 24. 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

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Cross of Morse Road and Morse Road Court. Unit 61. 4638 Tamarack Boulevard. Apartment A7. 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

Respond on 9 EMS 1, Medic 24, 4638 Tamarack Boulevard, Apartment A7, Medic Run, cross of Morse Road and North Grove Court, Medic 24, 4638 Tamarack Boulevard, Apartment A7, Medic Run, respond on 9 EMS 1. 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

respond on 9 EMS 1, Medic 14, 688 East Whittier Street, injured in fall, cross of South 17th Street and South 18th Street, Medic 14, 688 East Whittier Street, injured in fall, respond on 9 EMS 1.

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1: Yes, sir. We're at apartment 308. Someone ran to the door. Can you give a call back?
0: Give me a second.

0: just to confirm, it's 804 Reeves Lane, apartment 808, correct?
1: So, Mark, this is a possible 208 or 308?

0: that. Also in the remarks it says, caller stated she didn't need us anymore but still felt like she's having trouble breathing, so she may or may not be there.
1: Okay, we're going to force entry.

respond on 9 EMS 1, Medic 818, Iuka Avenue and East Woodcroft Avenue, heat or cold emergency. 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Respond on 9 EMS 1, Medic 812, Family Dollar, 629 Harrisburg Pike, injured in fall, cross of Brown Road and West Mound Street. Medic 812, Family Dollar, 629 Harrisburg Pike, injured in fall. Respond on 9 EMS 1.

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Respond on 9 EMS 1, Engine 22, EMS 11, 4111 South Point Boulevard, Apartment 2K, possible DOA, cross of Tattermark Drive and Buffalo Court, Engine 22, EMS 11, 4111 South Point Boulevard, Apartment 2K, possible DOA, respond on 9 EMS 1. Respond on 10 Bravo, Engine 181, Big Walnut Drive and Three Rivers Drive, trash fire, Engine 181, Big Walnut Drive and Three Rivers Drive, trash fire, respond on 10 Bravo.

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1: When did you go?
0: Yes, sir, we got in. There's no way access to camps. Do you want us to wait for CPD? The door's shut, it just can't be locked.
1: They've been advised that you have 4th Century. It's up to you if you want to wait on them there. They held this card for a while before they gave it to us. Cover that, headed back in 1st and 15-20.

0: 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Your time limit is 1540. 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

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Difficulty breathing. Respond on 43 Northwest EMS 1.

0: respond on 9 EMS 1, Medic 823, 4778 East Livingston Avenue, ill person, cross of Country Club Road and Latimer Drive, Medic 823, 4778 East Livingston Avenue, ill person, respond on 9 EMS 1. Respond on 9 EMS 1, Medic 172, Hamilton Creek Apartments, 14 Oak Road, heat or cold emergency, part of A Drive and Adam Creek Drive, Medic 172, Hamilton Creek Apartments, 14 Oak Road, heat or cold emergency, respond on 9 EMS 1. Respond on 9 EMS 1, Medic 16, 1482 Minnesota Avenue, injured in fall, cross of Dresden Street and Bremen Street, Medic 16, 1482 Minnesota Avenue, injured in fall, respond on 9 EMS 1.
1: 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Respond to West Weather Dispatch, timeout 1545.

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0: Northwest to Camelarium units. It's going to be MSU-1. They should be marking soon. Medics 112.
1: Good.
0: Just be advised, they originally told us unit 217 and then they changed it to 215.

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2: 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Bomb Rifle Mode. Ill person. Respond on 9 EMS 1.
4: On 10 dispatch.

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Injured person. Medic 161, Taylor Park Drive. 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Cross of Baltimore Reynoldsburg Road. Respond on Medic EMS 1. 1551 hours.

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Respond on 9 EMS 1, Medic 20, injured person, off of East 5th Avenue and East ramp from 5th Avenue to I-670 westbound ramp. Medic 20, injured person, respond on 9 EMS 1. Respond on 9 EMS 1, EMS 13, 1482 Minnesota Avenue, injured in fall, cross of Dresden Street and Bremen Street, EMS 13, 1482 Minnesota Avenue, injured in fall, respond on 9 EMS 1.

0: 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Respond on 9EMS1, engine 11, 1358 Woodbridge Road, personal assist, cross of Rossmore Place and Canny Road, engine 11, 1358 Woodbridge Road, personal assist, respond on 9EMS1.
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0: engine 322, ladder 27, battalion 321, 4105, Emerald Parkway, Mount Carmel Dublin Hospital, fire alarm. Engine 92, engine 322, ladder 27, battalion 321, 4105, Emerald Parkway, Mount Carmel. Fire alarm, cross street of Wyandotte Woods Boulevard, respond on northwest fire ground 1.
1: 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Cross Street, DeLong Street, and Ellis Street. Respond on next EMS 1, 15:59 hours.
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Respond on 9 EMS 1. Respond on 9 EMS 1. Medic 18, 1603 Briarwood Avenue, Hemorrhage, cross of Cleveland Avenue and Greenwich Street. Medic 18, 1603 Briarwood Avenue, Hemorrhage. Respond on 9 EMS 1.

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0: 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Medic 12, 1800 Heinzeling Drive, Cedar. Respond on 9 EMS 1.
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0: 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Respond on 9 EMS 1.
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1: Teen 11, Story, Maine, apartment 201, abdominal pain, respond on 9 EMS 1. Respond on 9 EMS 1. Medic 16, 1603, Briarwood Avenue, hemorrhage, cross of Cleveland Avenue and Greenwich Street. Medic 16, 1603, Briarwood Avenue, hemorrhage, respond on 9 EMS 1.
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1: 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Respond on 9 EMS 1.
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0: 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Medic 172, 47 Jackson Street, Caesar, respond on 9 EMS 1. 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
1: 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Respond on Mech EMS 1. 16, 17 hours.

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Respond on 16 Mech IC 1, Home Depot, 2480 Bryce Road, Township Fire Alarm, Ladder 23, Medic 32, Ladder 32, Engine 32. Cross of ramp from I-70 westbound to Bryce Road, ramp, and East Green Boulevard, Home Depot, 2480 Bryce Road, Township Fire Alarm, Ladder 23, Medic 32, Ladder 32, Engine 32, respond on 16 Mech IC-1. Respond on 16 Mech IC-1. Home Depot, 2480 Bryce Road, Township Fire Alarm, Engine 1D3, cross of ramp from I-70 westbound to Bryce Road, ramp, and East Green Boulevard, Home Depot, 2480 Bryce Road, Township Fire Alarm, Engine 183, respond on 16 Mech IC-1. Respond on 9 EMS 1, Medic 18, 1079 East 17th Avenue, Hill Prison, cross of Hamilton Avenue and Ontario Street, Medic 18, 1079 East 17th Avenue, Hill Prison, respond on 9 EMS 1. Respond on 9 EMS 1, Medic 8, 1122 Sabrin Avenue, injured in fall, cross of North 20th Street and Ellison Street, Medic 8, 1122 Sabrin Avenue, injured in fall, respond on 9 EMS 1. Respond on 9 Police Fire, Medic 3, 894 Frank Road, injured from assault, cross of Brown Road and ramp from State Route 104 to I-71 southbound ramp. Medic 3, 894 Frank Road, injured from assault. Respond on 9 Police Fire.

0: 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Medic 24, Laurel Green Apartments, 6079 Northgate Road, Fracture. Respond on 9 EMS 1, Engine 8, 1122 Fabron Avenue, injured in fall, cross of North 20th Street and Ellison Street, Engine 8, 1122 Fabron Avenue, injured in fall, respond on 9 EMS 1.
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2: Come here, bro.
1: We have a, looks like a dry riser that activated. We're not sure where it's flowing yet. The employees report they heard a large boom prior to the alarm going off.
2: Okay, you're clear. I've got engine and ladder 32 out here. Do you need some help in there?
1: We're going to walk all the aisles, look for water flowing here. The only other option would be the roof.
2: Copy that. I'll send engine 32 crew in to assist you. And then ladder 32, can you, where you're set up, can you get eyes on the roof?
3: Yeah, I see four come getting another report.
4: I have some ladder 23, sorry.
2: Copy that. Before we saw the notes about staging.
5: And we're going to clear you on this and put you back in service. I've got a hold on this run, so just go clear yourself, sir.
2: Copy that, we'll do.
0: DQ 1430, Omberton Lane, Anderson, Cross Street of North Carolina Road, respond on Northwest EMS 1.
2: Come on, come back. Good afternoon. Command ladder 23, did you mark me?
0: ...80 Norris Drive, vehicle accident, medic 16, engine 16, 1380 Norris Drive, vehicle accident, respond on 9 extrication.
2: ...183, you'll probably have to go around from the Delta side, I believe the Bravo side's got a gate.

0: Vanguard 162. We're going to go around to the roof. Nevada 42 AM. You might need us or something else.
1: No, that'll work. To the Charlie side as well.
0: Master Steve, we're going to get off on the roof now.
2: Steve, level one.
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0: Refund on 10 Alpha, 7772 Family Road. Electrical investigation. Engine 27, ladder 27, cross of Stancrest Road and Statham Court. 7772 Samberley Road. 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Engine 27, ladder 27. Respond on 10 Alpha. On 9 EMS 1, Medic 10, Glenwood Park, 1925 West Broad Street. Injured person. Cross of Lechner Avenue and West Ramp from Broad Street to I-70 eastbound ramp. Medic 10, Glenwood Park, 1925 West Broad Street. Injured person. Respond on 9 EMS 1.
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2: Copy that. We are in the rear, Charlie side, close to Delta. If there's an emergency exit to go off to the rear where we are they coming through the front or the back?
1: They'll be coming through the front.
2: We have them come towards the back. I'll send two members up front to try to meet them.
1: Copy that.

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0: phone right now. He's walking us through a process to reset this dry riser. So we're working on that, and then we'll try to reset the panel again.
1: 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And ladder 32, whenever you guys get picked up, you guys can get in service. 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
1: 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Attempting right now.
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5: Engine 183 is heading up to the AV corner. 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

Python on 9 extrications. Medic 1, internment 9. I-71 northbound at mile marker room 10. Vehicle accident. Medic 1, engine 9. I-71 northbound at mile marker 110. Vehicle accident. Respond on 9 extrication.

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1: For 20, Meadowbrook Circle, Ilkerson, respond on Northwest EMS 1.
2: Zero Rice Road, water flow alarm, Battalion 591, Home Depot, 2480 Rice Road, water flow alarm, Battalion 591, respond on Met IC 1, operate on Met Fire Ground 1, 1639 hours.

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Medic 192, Sullivan Avenue and South Richardson Avenue, conscious overdose. Respond on 9EMF1.

Engine 133, North Hamilton Road and Carpenter Road. Pedestrian struck. Engine 133, North Hamilton Road. Pedestrian struck. Respond at Mech EMS Ward. 16:34. Medic 133, North Hamilton Road and Carpenter Road, pedestrian struck. Medic 133, North Hamilton Road and Carpenter Road, pedestrian struck. Respond on Mech

0: Nissan on 9 EMS 1, Medic 823, 5603, Hibernia Drive, Apartment B, Caesar, cross of Nell Dixie Road and Dixie Woods Court, Medic 823, 5603, Hibernia Drive, Apartment B, Caesar, respond on 9 EMS 1. Respond on 9 EMS 1, Medic 13, Giant Eagle, 2801, North High Street, Caesar, cross of Arcadia Avenue and Owen Handy Street, Medic 13, Giant Eagle, 2801, North High Street, Caesar, respond on 9 EMS 1.
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0: We do have a vehicle broke down on the right side on 71 northbound, just before the 5th Avenue exit. He's saying he needs help, not EMS help. 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He's stuck on the side of the road.
1: Copy that.

0: Good.
1: Caller advised, you're going to take the first right where it says Apple Ridge, and then you will take the first left after that.
0: First right, first left. 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
0: Thanks, receiver.

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1: Message received.
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Medic run, medic and engine 112, 962 South Spring Road on a seizure. Respond to Westfield Dispatch, time out 1650.

0: 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I'm getting no answer on callback.
1: Dempsey Road on shortness of breath. Medic run. Medic 113. Ladder 111. 3520 Dempsey Road on shortness of breath. Respond on Westerville Dispatch. Timeout 1653.

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Rifan Arpen Alpha, 4188 Bennington Pond Drive, Fire Alarm A, Engine 181, Ladder 23, Cross of Bennington Creek Lane, 4188 Bennington Pond Drive, Fire Alarm A, Engine 181, Ladder 23, Respond on 10 Alpha.

0: Okay, you're clear. We still got water draining out of this Alpha Bravo corner on the outside. The gentleman you have in the rear with you, come up to this Alpha Bravo corner on the inside. And we got a valve here we want him to take a look at. I think someone has turned this valve off.
1: Yeah, Mr. Steve, he is on hold with building maintenance, and I'll have him come up.
0: Okay. Ladder 32 and ladder 23 are both in service. 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Clear the fire ground.
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Engine 142-1615, Harris Court, out fire. Cross Street, dead end, and Rider Drive. We stand on net IC 1, operate on net fire ground 1, 1658 hours. One, engine 6, EMS 12, inbound suite, 2420 East Dublin Granville Road, room 310, possible DOA, cross of Spring Run Drive and Cleveland Avenue, engine 6, EMS 12, inbound suite, 2420 East Dublin Granville Road, room 310, possible DOA, respond on 9 EMS 1.

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2: 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Medic 161, 259 Robin Lane, ill person. Medic 161, 259 Robin Lane, ill person. Cross Street, dead end, and Baron Court. Respond on VEC EMS 1, 1700 hours.
3: 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Respond on Battalion 6 IC, operate on Battalion 6 fire ground.

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Injured in fall, cross of Lane Woods Court and dead end. Medic 51, 2280 Lane Woods Drive. Injured in fall, respond on 9 EMS 1.

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Cross Street, Dead End, and Taylor Road, 1701 hours.

0: Missouri Department of Corps. Tough and Jones is not going to be evacuated. We'll be investigating. It's going to follow the estimate.
1: 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Department store, you got nothing showing. 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
2: Ladder 111, go ahead.
3: Southbound State Street, just north of Dempsey. I got a disabled vehicle in the middle of the southbound lane. To the north side of the intersection. Southbound, north side of Dempsey Road.
2: Disabled, Cole County.

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0: 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Medic 10, 1709 Walsh Avenue. Abdominal pain. Cross of Townsend Avenue and Helen Street. Medic 10, 1709 Walsh Avenue. Abdominal pain. Respond on 9 EMS 1.
1: Yeah, if that key doesn't work, I think I have one that will. I found another one.
2: Okay, Mr. C, we're almost there.

0: going to Tino some, and thank you. And we got CPD en route.
1: They have a car, but nobody en route yet.
0: Copy. Thanks, Bruce.
1: Not a problem.

0: 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We can just hide medics into an injury. Take him over and extrication.
1: Okay, 96. 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
2: Battalion of HO2, 3961, Hoover Road at Big Lots for a male with paranoia. 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

Austin Avenue, apartment 201, injured person, respond on 9 EMS 1. Respond on 9 extrication. Medic 3, engine 3, I-71 northbound at mile marker 106, I-71 northbound, and I-70 eastbound, vehicle accident. Medic 3, engine 3, I-71 northbound at mile marker 106, I-71 northbound, and I-70 eastbound, vehicle accident. Respond on 9 extrication.

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Medic 61. 3490 Delwyn Court. 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Cross of Dead End and Trindle Way. Medic 61. 3490 Delwyn Court. Animal bite. Respond on 9 EMS 1.

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2: Respond on 9 EMS 1, Medic 818, 755 East Star Avenue, heat or cold emergency, cross of Howard Street and Lexington Avenue, Medic 818, 755 East Star Avenue, heat or cold emergency, respond on 9 EMS 1,

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2: Woods Corp, ill person. Respond on 9 EMS 1. Respond on 9 EMS 1. Medic 2, 431 East Middington Avenue, Cedar, cross of Lathrop Street and South 9th Street. Medic 2, 431 East Middington Avenue, Cedar. Respond on 9 EMS 1.

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Respond on Mech EMS 1. 17, 18 hours.

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1: 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Can you have us on that seizure at 431 East Livingston with our medic?
2: ...93 South Burgess Avenue, Thrash Fire, cross of left Broad Street and Olive Street. Engine 17, 93 South Burgess Avenue, Thrash Fire, respond on 10 Bravo. Respond 9 EMS 1, Engine 2, 431 East Livingston Avenue, seizure. Cross of Lakewood Street and South 9th Street. Engine 2, 431 East Livingston Avenue, seizure. Respond on 9 EMS 1.

0: 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And then I'm going to pull that thing in 1721.
1: 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Respond on 9 EMS 1. Respond on 9 EMS 1. Medic 12, 4301 Prime Road North, Room 213B, Cedar, cross of Georgesville Road and Crevice Lane. Medic 12. 4301 Climb Road North, Room 213B, Cedar. Respond on 9 EMS 1. Respond on 9 EMS 1. Medic 35, Station 5211 McNaughton Road, Ilkerson. Cross of Timber Edge Way and McNaughton Place Lane. Medic 35. Station 5211 McNaughton Road, Ilkerson. Respond on 9 EMS 1.

0: 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Respond on 9 EMS 1. Respond on 9 EMS 1. Medic 815. 1129 College Avenue. Injured person. Cross of East Livingston Avenue and Castlegate Road. Medic 815. 1129 College Avenue. Injured person. Respond on 9 EMS 1. Respond on 9 EMS 1. Medic 18. 1806 Harold Place. Ill person. Cross of Dead End and Joyce Avenue. Medic 18. 1806 Harold Place. Ill person. Respond on 9 EMS 1.
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on 9 EMS 1, Medic 173, 416 Shenandoah Valley Drive, injured in fall, cross of Chambersburg Road and Martinsburg Drive. Medic 173, 416 Shenandoah Valley Drive, injured in fall, respond on 9 EMS 1. Respond on 9 EMS 1, engine 10, 1011 Sullivan Avenue, person down, cross of Dakota Avenue and Avondale Avenue, engine 10, 1011 Sullivan Avenue, person down, respond on 9 EMS 1.

Nissan on 10 Alpha, 1450 Dublin Road, fire alarm A, engine 51, ladder 10, cross of West 5th Avenue and Cardigan Avenue, 1450 Dublin Road, fire alarm A, engine 51, ladder 10, respond on 10 Alpha,

0: to you. Can you start me a coordinator?
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0: 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Respond on 9 EMS 1.
1: Yeah, did the fence get damaged? Is that what happened there?

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1: I thought you would be dead.
0: CPD has one car assigned to you, sir.
1: Okay, nice guy here. Appreciate it. Thanks, guys.
2: Brush fire in the median of West Broad Street. Timeout 17.9, response off West TMS.

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North Star Avenue and West Fifth Avenue. 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North Star Avenue and West Fifth Avenue. 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
1: Medic 112, clear of St. Anne, still out of there with 1732.
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1: Investigator 15, go ahead.
0: Yeah, I told to meet you on 10 Bravo. You wanted to talk to me?
1: I can just call you on your cell phone. I have a number here.
0: Copy.

0: I just had a thing go.
1: Yeah, did you try to call him and it didn't go through?
0: Yes, sir. I did not get through.
1: Okay, I'm going to put his phone number on your run card there to see if it's the, if you have the same number we have.
0: I mean, no, thank you.

0: Yes, sir. Do you know if PD has a car assigned? These cars are not movable and they are blocking traffic.
1: CPD has two cars assigned to you.
0: Copy.
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3: Half of a tree stump is dead against a couple wooden fences, right under some power lines, and the homeowner here was witness lighting it on fire, and when we got here, they were nowhere to be found. We haven't made contact with them yet. I just didn't know if that was something you needed to come out and check out.
4: Did it burn a neighbor's fence? Is that what I heard?
3: No, it doesn't appear to have damaged the neighbor's fence. It's just sitting under some power lines. It's a large tree stump. It was completely unmanned, and like nobody was watching it. The neighbors watched them light it and walk back inside. I don't know if you needed to come out for that.
4: No, there's not any real property damage other than just, you know, an unattended stump burning. Typically, no, we're probably good on that. If you want to just write the report. If not, I can come out. It's up to you.
3: No, that's okay. I just didn't want to make the mistake of not calling you.
4: No, you're good. You can go ahead and in your report just say that you spoke to Investigator 15 about it, and, you can just say I canceled in route or whatever.
3: All right, thank you.

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2: Respond on 9 EMS 1, engine 22, 4137, South High Street, person down, cross of ramp from I-270 westbound to South High Street southbound ramp, and south ramp from High Street southbound to I-270 westbound ramp, engine 22, 4137, South High Street, person down, respond on 9 EMS 1. Respond on 9 EMS 1, engine 10, ramp from State Route 350 northbound to Goodale Boulevard, ramp, person down, cross of State Route 350 northbound and West Goodale Street, engine 10, ramp from State Route 350 northbound to Goodale Boulevard, ramp, person down, respond on 9 EMS 1.

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Fire investigation. Engine 162. 2077 Thornton Drive. Fire investigation. Engine 162. Cross of Loveland Drive. 1744 hours. Rescue 134, Stigler Village, 140 Imperial Drive, Apartment 444, Fire Alarm, Storm. Rescue 134, Stigler Village, 140 Imperial Drive, Apartment 444, Fire Alarm, Storm. Cross Street, Regent Road, and Marquis Court. Respond on next dispatch. 1744 hours.

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0: 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It's up anyway. County Sheriff, Mr. Dolph, everybody good. We're very clear.
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Apartment 314. 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Apartment 314. Ill person. Respond on 9 EMS 1.

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Attention, 110 Territory Court, East, for a report of a kitchen fire. Chief 241, Engine 182, Engine 241, Engine 243, Ladder 240, Ladder 26, Medic 242. Your time on the 17, 53, respond on Southwest Fireground 1.

0: 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Green Country Park, 460 Branding Iron Drive, person down, respond on 9 EMS 1. Respond on 18 Southwest Fireground 1, 110 Harrington Court East, Township Fire, Battalion 5, Engine 192, Ladder 26, cross of Harrington Court South and Vegan Run East, 110 Harrington Court East, Township Fire, Battalion 5, Engine 192, Ladder 26, respond on 18 Southwest Fireground 1. Respond on 9 EMS 1, engine 33, 8101, North High Street, person down, cross of Northwood Boulevard, engine 33, 8101, North High Street, person down, respond on 9 EMS 1.
1: Engine 341 on scene. We had a two-story townhome complex due to smoke showing up this time. We got a marked as a working fire. Lieutenant Joseph of Mill Command and the 241 Foundability. 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
2: I got engine 241 on the scene of two-story townhome smoke showing marking a working fire at 1787. At 110 Harrington Court East on a working fire. Engine 26, ladder 12, 110 Harrington Court East on a working fire. Timeout 1757, 9 Southwest Fire 1.

0: 341 fire says, this is going to be small oven fire. You can contain it, tie it up in the front face.
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Person now, off of Northwoods Boulevard, Medic 33, A101, North High Street. Person now, respond on 9 ELF 1.

respond on 9 EMS 1, Medic 8, 863 East Capitol Street, heat or cold emergency, cross of Douglas Street and South 18th Street, Medic 8, 863 East Capitol Street, heat or cold emergency, respond on 9 EMS 1.

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Engine 183. Now Bixby Road and Winchester Pike. 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Medic 183. 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Vehicle accident. 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

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Battalion 181. No Dixie Road and Winchester Pike. Vehicle accident. Battalion 181. No Dixie Road and Winchester Pike. Vehicle accident. 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

0: what's the deal with this run? The notes you're using, we're not finding anybody. Is this just a random call from CP?
1: It was a call from county, sir. 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

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Extended Stay America, 7455 High Cross Boulevard, Room 319. Difficulty breathing, cross of Hudson Avenue and High Tides. Medic 33, Engine 33. Extended Stay America, 7465 High Cross Boulevard, Room 319. Difficulty breathing, respond on 9 EMS 1. Respond on 9 EMS 1, Medic 823, Engine 35, 5199 East Broad Street, Room 2241, Chest Pain, cross of Woodcliff Drive and Cardinal Park Drive, Medic 823, Engine 35, 5199 East Broad Street, Room 2241, Chest Pain, respond on 9 EMS 1. Respond on 9 EMS 1, Medic 11, Danbury Senior Living, 2870 Snoffer Road, Room 217, Injured Person, cross of Asheville Park Drive and McVeigh Boulevard, Medic 11, Danbury Senior Living, 2870 Snoffer Road, Room 217, Injured Person, respond on 9 EMS 1. Respond on 10 Bravo, Engine 51, PNC Bank, 1530 West 1st Avenue, Outflyer, cross of Broadview Avenue and Grandview Avenue, Engine 51, PNC Bank, 1530 West 1st Avenue, Outflyer, respond on 10 Bravo.

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Medic I-91-113, Lone Break Drive, Ill Person. Cross Street, Long Road, Alderson Drive, and Dead End. 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
1: 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Engine 18, 1176, East 25th Avenue, Medical Alarm, respond on 9 EMS 1.

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1: Row 1, East Main Street, East Exposure, Medic 151, AutoZone 3601, East Main Street, East Exposure, Cross Street, Collingwood Avenue, and Maplewood Avenue. Respond on Medic EMS 1, 18 hours. Respond on 9 EMS 1.

0: Respond on 9 police fire. Medic 14, EMS 11, 1138 Highlock Road, Lot 2, Mental Health High Risk Stage, cross of D Avenue and Hickory Street. Medic 14, EMS 11, 1138 Highlock Road, Lot 2, Mental Health High Risk Stage. Respond on 9 police fire.
1: Three, 601 East Main Street, heat exposure. Medic 152, AutoZone. 3601 East Main Street, heat exposure. Cross Street, Hollywood Avenue and Maplewood Avenue. Respond on Medic EMS 1, 18-19 hours.
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0: Yes, I'm just advising you that there's probably a two-month-old deer that was left outside with possible heat stroke on this scene there. CPD has two cars assigned to you.
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Engine 21, 3359 Towers Court South. 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Cross of South Waverly Street and Towers Court North. Engine 21, 3359 Towers Court South. Carbon monoxide alarm. Respond on 10 Bravo. Respond on 9 EMS 1, Medic 183, 5738 Hibernia Drive, ill person, cross of Bixby Woods Court and dead end, Medic 183, 5738 Hibernia Drive, ill person, respond on 9 EMS 1. Respond on 9 extrication. Medic 13, Engine 13, East Weber Road and Indianola Avenue, vehicle accident. Medic 13, Engine 13, East Weber Road and Indianola Avenue, vehicle accident. Respond on 9 extrication.

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1: 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Ladder 1. 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Medic 25. Rescue 3. Battalion 3. Battalion 1. Cross of Bubbles Avenue and Lundy Street. 789 Denison Avenue. Report of a fire. Engine 25. 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Engine 9. Ladder 1. Ladder 2. Medic 25. Rescue 3. Battalion 3. Battalion 1. Respond on Battalion 3 IC. Operate on Battalion 3 fire ground.

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EMS 1, Medic 32, Engine 183, 3228, Winterney Park, difficulty breathing, cross of Hinley Park, and dead end. Medic 32, Engine 183, 3228, Winterlane Park, difficulty breathing, respond on 9 EMS 1.

0: scene. Got a three-story multi-apartment building. Got nothing showing. We got an issue 9 and ladder 1 on the scene as well.
1: Engine 25 on the scene, three-story, multi-apartment building, nothing showing, engine 9, ladder 1 on the scene also. 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
4: 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Person down. 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Engine 141. Engine 142. North Wagoner Road and Kennedy Road. 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Engine 141. Engine 142. North Wagoner Road and Kennedy Road. Vehicle accident. Respond on 9 extrication. On 9 extrication. 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

0: I got a call from the alarm company using cable.
1: That's received. Just be advised, we were here earlier, and their alarm system's supposed to be in test, so if you get a hold of the alarm company again, maybe have them call the store manager.
0: Copy, sir. I told them that, and they said that this system was one that they did not have on test.
1: Most receipts.

0: 4-1 on fire.
1: Jim, the future you have on scene with Medic 35 at Wagner and Kennedy.
2: I don't, but I'll put you on there. You're on the same one with Medic 35, correct?
1: Correct, yeah. We rolled up on the accident. Medic 35 just got here. I could see that they put us on non-explication. I just wanted to make sure you guys knew we were here.
2: Yeah, we tried to cancel you, but because 35 came in, but you're on the card on the scene.
1: That's received.
3: Willis, I'm laying for non-injury list assist. Engine 203-2352, Willis, I'm laying for non-injury assist. Your time is 1838, respond on EMS.

0: 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Battalion 3 will be clearing. Ladder 1, Lieutenant Santos out of command.
1: Service right, 1839.

0: I was just checking on you. Show CPD not on the scene yet. Making sure everything's okay. We're good right now. We're probably still going to need them. Yeah, they just showed to the sign, but that's all I've got for you so far.
1: Yes, sir. We've got another patient. Can we start another medic to this location, please?

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1: Static key 42286, Brixton Road, Ilkerton. Rescue 71, Medic 74, 2286, Brixton Road, Ilkerton, cross street of Reading Road, respond on Northwest EMS 1.

Medic 1, 2, North Wagoner Road, vehicle accident. Medic 162, North Wagoner Road, vehicle accident. Cross of Kennedy Road, respond on 9 extrication. 1842 hours.

548 Catherine Street, Meg Run. Respond at 9 EMS 1. Respond on 9 extrication. Medic 162, North Wagoner Road and Kennedy Road, vehicle accident. Medic 162, North Wagoner Road and Kennedy Road, vehicle accident. Respond on 9 extrication.

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0: Okay, copy. If they're coming from quarters, we're going to replace them. 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We'll take that run.
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1: 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Respond on 9 extrication. Respond on 9 EMS 1, Medic 11, 4885 Olentangy River Road, Suite 120, Medic Run, cross of Knightsbridge Boulevard and Wakeford Street. Medic 11, 4885 Olentangy River Road, Suite 120, Medic Run, respond on 9 EMS 1.

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0: Yes, and Medic 3 went to OSU Maine.

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Respond on 9 EMS 1, Medic 12, Engine 12, EMS 15, 1129 Apple Blossom Lane, cardiac arrest, cross of Apple Ridge Drive. Medic 12, Engine 12, EMS 15, 1129 Apple Blossom Lane, cardiac arrest, respond on 9 EMS 1. Respond on 9 EMS 1, Medic 8, 15, 1776, Rainbow Park, diabetic emergency, cross of Newman Avenue and Rhodes Avenue. Medic 815, 1776, Rainbow Park, diabetic emergency, respond on 9 EMS 1. Respond on 9 EMS 1, Engine 32, Gender Road and Shannon Road, person down, Engine 32, Gender Road and Shannon Road, person down. Respond on 9 EMS 1.

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1: Richardson Road, back pain, cross of Gallon Road and Grellsport Road, Medic 182, 7179 Richardson Road, back pain, respond on 9 EMS 1.

0: Ladder 72, Medic 72, Battalion 72, Mountain Road, and Fishinger Road, pedestrian struck. Ladder 72, Medic 72, Battalion 72, Mountain Road, and Fishinger Road, pedestrian struck, respond on Northwest EMS 2.
1: Ellison Drive, ill person. Respond on not EMS 1.

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Head injury from a fall. Alright, 201, 3717 Orders Road, Torrey Point for head injury from a fall. Climb out 1857 on Southwest CMS.

0: had it go north on Malthew. The engine's coming from south.
1: Road, back pain. Medic 142-3740, North Wagoner Road, back pain. Claw Street, Creek Hollow Road, Paddock Trail, and Havens Road. Respond on deck ELS 1, 1858 hours.

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2: Marat Boulevard, Medic Run, cross of Morse Road and North Grove Court, Medic 24, 46, 54, Tamarack Boulevard, Medic Run, respond on 9 EMS 1.

Respond on 9 EMS 1. Medic 7. Engine 7. 1379 North High Street. Possible CVA. Cross of King Avenue and McMillan Avenue. Medic 7. Engine 7. 1379 North High Street. Possible CVA. Respond on 9 EMS 1.

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3: 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Medic 15. Engine 15. 1335 O'Berry Street. Difficulty breathing. Cross of Kimball Place and ramp from I-70 eastbound to Miller Avenue ramp. Medic 15. Engine 15. 1335 O'Berry Street. Difficulty breathing. Respond on 9 EMS 1.

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0: 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You think it's a poll, you're talking about playing team fall or something on your max?
1: Right road, vehicle accident. Medic 162, engine 162, battalion 161. Right road, vehicle accident. Cross off East Livingston Avenue. Respond next year 1, 1912 hours.

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1: Yes, sir. We've got two cars involved. Everyone appears to be out. Moderate damage. Out investigating.
0: Paddock 162, you're on the scene. Two cars involved. Moderate damage. Everybody appears to be out. You're investigating.

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Medic 13, Engine 19, West Henderson Road and Starrett Road, unconscious person. Respond on 9ELS1. Respond on 9ELS1. Medic 181, Engine 182, 6486 Lakeview Circle, chest pain, cross of West Waterloo Street. Medic 181, Engine 182, 6486 Lakeview Circle, chest pain. Respond on 9ELS1.

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1: 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It's 1917.
0: 15 copy, thank you.

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Operate on Battalion 6 Fire Road. 306 Old Meadows Court. Report of a fire. Engine 181. Engine 32. Engine 4. Ladder 32. Ladder 23. Medic 32. Rescue 4. Battalion 181. Battalion 6. Cross off Casterville Drive and get in. 306 Old Meadows Court. Report of a fire. Engine 181. Engine 32. Engine 4. Ladder 32. Ladder 43. Medic 32. Rescue 4. Battalion 181. Battalion 6. Respond on Battalion 6 IC. Operate on Battalion 6 fire ground. Respond on 9 EMS 1. Medic 817. 246 South Highland Avenue. Ill person. Cross of Purviant Street and Fairfield Place. Medic 817. 246 South Highland Avenue. Ill person. Respond on 9 EMS 1.

0: 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Another 13 got there.
1: Yeah, I'm good.

Respond on Battalion 6 IC, operate on Battalion 6 higher ground. 306 Old Meadows Court, report of a fire. Engine 182, cross of Chesterville, Rod, and the end. 306 Old Meadows Court, report of a fire. Engine 182, respond on Battalion 6 IC, operate on Battalion 6 fire ground. Respond on 10 Bravo, 268 Powell Circle, apartment C, fire alarm A, engine 17, cross of Bridge Avenue and dead end, 268 Powell Circle, apartment C, fire alarm A, engine 17, respond on 10 Bravo. Respond on 9 EMS 1, Medic 28, Giant Eagle, 2900 Stelper Road, ill person, cross of Millmore Drive and McCutcheon Road, Medic 28, Giant Eagle, 2900 Stelper Road, ill person, respond on 9 EMS 1. Respond on 9 Extrication, Medic 33, Engine 33. It's mile marker 121, vehicle accident, Medic 33, engine 33, I-71 southbound at mile marker 121, vehicle accident, respond on 9 extrication. Respond on 9 EMS 1, Medic 16, 1293 Melrose Avenue, heat or cold emergency, cross of Hamilton Avenue and Ontario Street, Medic 16, 1293 Melrose Avenue, heat or cold emergency, respond on 9 EMS 1. Respond on Battalion 6 IC, operate on Battalion 6 fire ground. 306 Old Meadows Court, report of a fire, Medic 4, cross of Chesterville Drive and dead end. 306 Old Meadows Court, report of a fire, Medic 4, respond on Battalion 6 IC, operate on Battalion 6 fire ground. Respond on 10 Bravo, engine 35, 7798 Salomon Run Drive. Carbon monoxide alarm, cross of Powers Ridge Drive and Harlow Run Court, engine 35, 7798 Salomon Run Drive, carbon monoxide alarm, respond on 10 Bravo.

0: Attic 132, 2783 Bowen Avenue. Difficulty breathing. Attic 132, 2783 Bowen Avenue. Difficulty breathing. 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

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Respond 9 EMS 1.

we saw on 9ELS1, Medic 26, Engine 192, 300 over Streetway, Apartment 102, difficulty breathing, cross of Garden Glen Drive and Wilson Parkway, Medic 26, Engine 192, 300 over Streetway, Apartment 102, difficulty breathing, respond on 9ELS1.

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0: We found on 9 EMS 1, 1996, Longwood Avenue, fire alarm A, engine 3, ladder 10, cross off Severn Avenue and Frank Road, 1996, Longwood Avenue, fire alarm A, engine 3, ladder 10, respond on 9 EMS 1. Respond on 9 EMS 1, medic 31. 3364, Onslow Court, ill person, cross off dead end, and Onslow 5. Medic 31. 3354, Onslow Court, ill person, respond on 9 EMS 1. Respond on 9 EMS 1, engine 171, 1798 Mile Avenue, personal assist. Cross of Canton Avenue and Matthews Avenue, engine 171, 1798 Mile Avenue, personal assist, respond on 9 EMS 1. Respond on 10 Bravo, engine 10, 661 South Eureka Avenue, clash fire, cross of Safford Avenue and Fremont Avenue, engine 10. 661 South Eureka Avenue, trash fire, respond on 10 Bravo.
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1: Italian 6 IC, operate on the Italian 6 fire ground, 797 South Broadway Road, Natural Pathway, Engine 21, Medic 21, Ladder 15, Rescue 4, Italian 6, cross of Astor Avenue and Eastbound Street, 797 South Broadway Road, Natural Gas Leak, Engine 21, Medic 21, Ladder 15, Rescue 4, Italian 6. Respond on Battalion 6 IC, operate on Battalion 6 fire ground,

0: Yeah, you got us going to Frank. I'm sorry, Long Lewis, you want us on EMS or you want us to go to 10 Alpha?
1: Please go to 10 Alpha. Sorry about that.
0: Copy.
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1: 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We can take Deacon.
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4: 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Respond on 9 EMS 1. Medic 152 and 133. Road, Suite B, difficulty breathing, cross of New Jersey Port and Continental Drive. Medic 162, engine 183, 6606, Cussing Road, Suite B, difficulty breathing, respond on 9 EMS 1.
5: 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Difficulty breathing. 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Difficulty breathing. Cross Street, New Jersey, Port and Continental Drive. Respond on 9 EMS 1. 1944 hours.

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1: Columbus, we're on scene, two-story multifamily. 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

Wisconsin, 9 EMS 1, engine 6, EMS 12, Northland 8 Senior Apartments, 5757 Maple Canyon Avenue, apartment 314, possible BOA, cross of East Dublin Manville Road and Webster Canyon Court, engine 6, EMS 12, Northland 8 Senior Apartments, 5757 Maple Canyon Avenue, apartment 314, possible BOA, respond on 9 EMS 1.

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1: Respond at 9ELS1, Benedict 61, 4151 Hickman Road, Caesar, off of Leaner Road and East Beaumont Road, Benedict 61, 4151 Hickman Road, Caesar, respond at 9ELS1.
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10 Bravo, engine 22, 864, Griffith Avenue, carbon monoxide alarm, cross of Jessamine Place and Clapper Road, engine 22, 864, Griffith Avenue, carbon monoxide alarm, respond on 10 Bravo.